0: why around 600 of the telco's customers were unable to call emergency services during the incident. Representatives from 000 will also front the inquiry, which is being chaired by Green Senator Sarah Hanson-Young. Drivers are being told not to panic about rising fuel costs despite a volatile situation in the Middle East. Tensions have again escalated in the Strait of Hormuz, with America conducting a fifth consecutive day of strikes on Iranian targets. At home, the price of diesel has already surged above $2 a litre in some states, but supply chain expert David Leaney says it's unlikely we'll see prices skyrocket like they did earlier this year.
1: There's a couple of reasons for that, but the most important one is the world has adjusted and reduced its reliance on the Persian Gulf and the choke point of the Strait of Hormuz.
0: The state's environment watchdog is slamming the actions of a business owner who contaminated private build sites with toxic construction debris. Andrew Hughes promised clean soil to property owners, but instead delivered over 2,800 tonnes of waste contaminated with plastic, bricks and asbestos. He's been fined $335,000 in damages. Authorities are reminding people that an offer for easy cash is likely too good to be true. A multi-million dollar campaign has been launched aimed at cracking down on organised crime syndicates who try and recruit vulnerable Australians, with 13,000 so-called money mule accounts shut down in a single financial year. Crime Stoppers New South Wales Chief Executive Peter Price says people are lured by fake job ads or promises of easy cash.
2: These people are basically unwittingly or knowingly being involved in organised crime by laundering the money on behalf of organised crime.
0: And Australian scientists are helping to develop one of the world's most powerful space telescopes. Macquarie University researchers are collaborating with an international team on the project, which will provide images up to three times sharper than the Hubble. Professor Richard McDermott says the MAVIS instrument will let us see some of the first galaxies to ever form in our universe. Broncos veteran Ben Hunt has hailed Reece Walsh's return to form in last night's upset over the Panthers. The Brisbane fullback starring with three try assists and a match-winning conversion from the sideline. Hunt says there's no one better on their day than Walsh.
3: I don't think there's anyone in the game that, mate, when they're at their very best, they're as good as him. He was sensational last night. It wasn't just the tries he set up. It was his energy off the ball, defensively organising our team. And he was back to his best there last night, I thought.
0: And in the AFL, the Swans have made four changes for tonight's clash against the Crows at the SCG. And that's the latest news update from the Capital Radio newsroom. I'm Tia Priest-Willamott.
4: Continuing with XLFM local news, thanks to Red Energy, the 100% Australian energy retailer owned by Snowy Hydro. I'm Caitlin Lewis. The principal contractor behind Snowy 2.0 has submitted its cost reassessment for delivering the project. As reported in the Monero Post, Snowy Hydro says it is reviewing the reassessment before going to the federal government for further funds to complete the project. Future Generation Joint Venture was directed back in October to undertake a line-by-line review of the costs to complete the controversial renewable energy project. Experts are now saying the cost could exceed the $20 billion mark after a cost estimate of $12 billion late last year. The Jindabyne Public Toilet Amenities Block in the town centre has officially been opened by the Snowy Monero Regional Council. The announcement of the reopening came on July 8 following delays on construction. The toilets have been closed to the public since October last year with an initial completion date of March. The state government is launching a new asbestos plan of action and will be conducting a two-year trial, allowing households in the region to have asbestos waste picked up and disposed of for free. $16 million will go toward the program and improving the way the state handles waste. $9 million will go toward the establishment of a two-year trial of a household collection program starting next year. And men's mental health initiatives in the Snowy Mountains can now apply for the Foundation of Rural and Regional Renewals in a Good Place program, which is offering grants of up to $20,000 for local projects. Locally supported not-for-profit organisations and community groups are invited to apply for a share of $300,000 to go towards initiatives that focus on preventative mental health, enhancing education, fostering wellbeing and supporting local responses.
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4: The Canberra Raiders will host the Rabbitohs this Saturday afternoon. A big win from the Green Machine last week has installed some much-needed confidence in the side. Winger Xavier Savage hopes they continue the momentum come tomorrow. That's the latest XLFM local news. 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I'm Caitlin Lewis.
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6: Transport New South Wales would like to advise Kosciuszko Road's open to Perenshek, Gutherga Road's open to the Village, Elm Highway's open to Threadbone beyond, Snowy Mountains Highway's open, Link Road to Summon Snow Resort's open, Alleyway to Tungurumba and so on, the road's open, and Cooma to Brown Mountain, the road is open, and keep it here for the latest Winter Road Updates.
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7: Frosty conditions expected throughout this evening. Tomorrow, sunny after some morning frost. Sunday, we're looking at similar conditions, and on Monday, it's going to be mostly sunny. There's a 0% chance of snowfall over the next 24 hours. Coomo dropping to minus 4 tonight, top of 16 tomorrow. Jindabyne and high tomorrow of 15 after a night's low of minus 1. And in Canberra, climbing to a max temp tomorrow of 16 after dipping to 0 tonight. 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
5: 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Jevon Collins with a

one. It's a 30-minute music marathon on your Friday, arguably the best day of the week, the last day of the working week. While Cherry on the way, play that funky music. 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

0: Forever Classic, XLFM 96.1. It's Jeff taking through a 30-minute music marathon on your Friday, arguably the best day of the week, the final day of the working week. Let's take a look at the weather. Frosty conditions expected throughout this evening. There's a 0% chance of snowfall over the next 24 hours. Cooma dropping to minus 4 tonight, top of 16 tomorrow. Jindabyne high tomorrow 15 after a night's low of minus 1. And then Canberra climbing to a max temp tomorrow of 16 after dipping to 0 tonight. 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

0: 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It's Duran Duran, The Reflex, finishing off your 10 o'clock hour. 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
10: This is Matthew Baker, and you just got to love days like this. Plenty of sunshine, a fair bit of snow making overnight was freshening up the cover. So I want new chum chair, Wes's wonderful carpet to be spinning again today. Charlotte Pass, Basin Palmer, Pulpit Tea Bar is open. The Cozy Triple Chair open all the way to the top. Some lovely runs all the way back to the village. 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Perisher, four resort areas opened, not yet linked. Mount P6 open, as well as Centre Valley. Front Valley for the newer skiers. Pretty Valley looks pretty nice, as well as Smigs. Ridge Chair at Blue Cow now spinning in the Blue Calf Tea Bar over at Guthaga. Threadbow Basin back in play today. Antons will be popular for the better skiers and boarders, along with cruisers, so there's plenty going on up in Merritts. Long runs of High Noon and the Super Trail, and of course Friday Flat, great for the kids. We've got some sunny days to look forward to, so just have yourselves a great day out on the hill.
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11: From the Capital Radio Newsroom, good morning. I'm Tia Priest-Willamott.
4: The foreign minister says she is deeply frustrated that authorities in Laos are not pursuing more serious charges over the methanol poisoning deaths of two Australian teenagers. The loved ones of Holly Morton Bowles and Bianca Jones have been told the most serious charges likely to be laid over the incident carry a maximum of 1 year jail. Penny Wong says they will reinforce expectations that the investigation into the incident deliver justice to the family. Sean Bowles says Australia's Foreign Affairs Department have been keeping them informed about the developments in the case.
11: Obviously, they're not the results that we're looking for. So they let us know. They have kept us up to date with the process and everything that's going on over there.
4: The United States is accusing Tehran of engaging in acts of terrorism by targeting ships in the Strait of Hormuz as it defends a new wave of strikes on Iran. Both sides have exchanged strikes for a sixth straight day. White House Press Secretary Caroline Levitt says the attack is in direct response to Iran's violation of the preliminary peace deal.
12: Specifically, in the memorandum of understanding that they signed, they were not to fire on commercial vessels moving through the Strait of Hormuz. And unfortunately, they have made the tragic decision for them to do that.
4: Ms. Levitt says President Donald Trump is still open to talks at the very same time. Back here in Australia, there are fresh questions being asked about the state's mental health system following the alleged murder of a 74-year-old Sydney grandfather. Reports suggest the accused killer had been released from a psychiatric hospital late last year and was living in supported accommodation before the attack. Whistleblowers claim under-resourcing in the sector is leading to corner-cutting. And major banks are reportedly scaling back on the credit card premiums and rewards programs. Industry experts say the funding of reward schemes is no longer viable under upcoming federal financial reforms. The changes will see popular cards scrapped or consolidated, while providers like American Express also voluntarily restrict lounge benefits. Round 20 has begun with the Broncos pulling off a 14-12 upset of the Panthers in Parramatta. Broncos coach Michael Maguire insists he's not surprised by the win, saying they've always had the ability and the belief.
13: The commitment that they have to each other and what we've been doing over the last couple of months, you know, people have sort of said things around us, but what I see at training every day is what I saw in the performance there tonight. They work really hard for each other. They enjoy being around each other. We just haven't been able to get some of the results going our way.
4: This weekend is the start of the Harvey Norman Women in League Round. NRLW veteran Zali Fay has told Today it's a huge week on the calendar.
14: This is such a big round for the girls and everyone on and off the field that have represented and helped get the game where it is today. Women League Round is so important.
4: And that's the latest news update from the Capital Radio Newsroom. I'm Tia Priest-Willamott.
15: Continuing with XLFM local news, thanks to Red Energy, the 100% Australian energy retailer owned by Snowy Hydro. I'm Caitlin Lewis. Rents in regional New South Wales have surged by up to 26% in the past year, with the Snowy Valleys one of the biggest areas for growth. Rents in the region between June 2025 and this year grew by 9.5%, according to the latest Domain Rent Report. Median rents in the region went up by $40, from $420 to $460. Liquor and Gaming New South Wales compliance officers will be visiting venues in the ski fields next week to ensure they're complying with the responsible service of alcohol obligations. Officers will be conducting covert compliance checks at licensed venues in Jindabyne, Thredbo and Perisher. The department says the 2026 season highlights the importance of responsible alcohol service, with strong visitor numbers to the region expected. And rugby league clubs in the region can now apply for grants of up to $150,000 to help them deliver projects that grow the game. Funding through the New South Wales Rugby World Cup Legacy Program can be used to upgrade facilities and infrastructure, boost participation and create more opportunities for kids. Applications close on August 14 and can be made through the Sport New South Wales website.
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15: The final regular season round of the Southern Tablelands Monero Cup is on tomorrow, with both local sides hoping to secure wins. The Bush Pigs will be heading to Yass to take on the Rams, with that match getting underway at 2:30pm, while the Red Devils will be going to Bungendore playing the Mudchooks, also at 2:30. Currently, Jindabyne sit in second place on the competition ladder, while Cooma are in third. And in the local AFL competition, the Southern Cats will be looking for consecutive wins when they face the Molonglo Juggernauts at Snowy Oval tomorrow at noon. It should be an easy win for the Cats, who sit in third place with 7 wins, while the Juggernauts are in last with no wins and 10 losses. That's the latest XLFM local news. If you have a local news lead, go to xlfm.com.au and click local news. I'm Caitlin Lewis.
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3: Transport New South Wales would like to advise Kosciuszko Road's open to Perrinsha, Gutherga Road's open to the Village, Alpine Way's open to Threadbone beyond, Snowy Mountains Highway's open, Link Road to Selwyn Snow Resort's open, Alleyway to Tumbarumba and Selwyn the Road's open, and Cooma to Brown Mountain the Road is open, and keep it here for the latest Winter Road Updates.
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0: Weather-wise, frosty conditions expected throughout this evening. Tomorrow, sunny after some morning frost. Sunday, we're looking at similar conditions, and on Monday, it's going to be mostly sunny. There's a 0% chance of snowfall over the next 24 hours. Coomera dropping to -4 tonight, top of 16 tomorrow. Jindabyne high tomorrow 15 after a night's low of -1. And in Canberra, climbing to a max temp tomorrow of 16 after dipping to 0 tonight. 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

0: Forever Classic, XLFM 96.1. It's Jeff taking you through your Friday 30-minute music marathon for your 11 o'clock hour. It's wrapped up with Phil Collins. I wish it would rain down. Let's take a look at the weather. Frosty conditions expected throughout this evening. There's a 0% chance of snowfall over the next 24 hours. Coomo dropping to minus 4 tonight. Top of 16 tomorrow. Jindabyne high tomorrow 15 after a night's low of minus 1. And in Canberra, climbing to a max temp tomorrow of 16 after dipping to 0 tonight. It's the end of the line with the travelling wheel breeze in two songs' time here on Forever Classic, XLFM.
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17: Central New South Wales would like to advise Kosciuszko Road's open to Perenshit, Gathaca Road's open to the Village, Alpine Way's open to Threadburn beyond, Snowy Mountains Highway's open, Link Road to Summon Snow Resort's open, Alleyway to Tumbarumba and so on, the road's open, and Kluma to Brown Mountain, the road is open, and keep it here for the latest Winter Road updates.

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0: 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It's Pet Shop Boys, always on my mind, finishing off your Friday morning. 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
9: This is Matthew Baker, and you just got to love days like this. Plenty of sunshine, a fair bit of snow making overnight was freshening up the cover. So I want new chum chair, Wes's wonderful carpet to be spinning again today. Charlotte Pass, Basin Bomber, Pulpit Tea Bar is open. The Cozzy Triple Chair open all the way to the top. 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Perisher, four resort areas opened, not yet linked. Mount P6 open as well as Centre Valley. Front Valley for the newer skiers. Pretty Valley looks pretty nice, as well as Smigs. Ridge Chair at Blue Cow now spinning in the Blue Calf Tea Bar over at Guthaga. Threadbow Basin back in play today. Antons will be popular for the better skiers and boarders, along with Cruiser, so there's plenty going on up in Merritts. Long runs of High Noon and the Super Trail, and of course Friday Flat, great for the kids. We've got some sunny days to look forward to, so just have yourselves a great day out on the hill.
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10: From the Capital Radio Newsroom, good afternoon. I'm Tia Priest-Willamott. Data shows Australia's smoking rates have fallen to historic lows. Just 5.6% of those over 14 were smokers last year, according to the Australian Institute of Health and Welfare. More than two-thirds of Australians have never smoked. Cancer Council Chief Executive Jacinta Redden says it's a step in the right direction.
4: Every day, 66 Australians die of tobacco-related illnesses, so the job's not done. But this is really good news, as it shows that the range of measures that are in place in Australia, which are world-leading, are saving Australian lives.
10: A Liberal MP and Jewish Australian says he feels like his safety has declined since the October 7 terror attack by Hamas. Julian Lisa says the experience of many Jewish people in Australia highlights the importance of the work being done by the Royal Commission into anti-Semitism. Mr. Lisa says he understands why some in the community feel they may be safer moving to Israel.
11: This country's been uniquely good to Jewish Australians. We've been here since the First Fleet and we've contributed in any way and every way. And I just don't like what's become of Australia in the last few years. I want to return the Australia I know and love to being the safe, open, free place it's always been.
10: The Greens argue new laws are required to protect Australians from telecommunications failures. A Senate inquiry will get underway today, investigating why over 600 people couldn't reach 000 during the recent Telstra outage. Executives from the telco, including CEO Vicky Brady, will appear before the proceedings. Senator Sarah Hanson-Young is chairing the inquiry and argues changes are required to ensure the incident is never repeated.
12: To explain what on earth happened, what they're doing to guarantee this won't happen again, and what laws we need in place to make sure Australians are protected from these massive telecommunications failures.
10: And One Nation leader Pauline Hanson has revealed her daughter, Lee, has the potential in the future to take the helm of the party. Senator Hanson made the comments in a podcast with British activist Tommy Robinson, admitting she does not believe in nepotism and it would be up to her daughter to earn the role. The Broncos have sparked hopes of an unlikely run to qualify for the NRL finals with a 14-12 upset of the Panthers in Parramatta. Meanwhile, Storm coach Craig Bellamy is dismissing the critics ahead of tonight's crucial clash with the Roosters. The perennial NRL heavyweights are struggling to make the finals, especially with star Cameron Munster sidelined by injury. But Bellamy says the players aren't listening to the naysayers.
13: I don't think these guys take any too much notice. The people that haven't played the game, never coached the game, so their opinion don't really count.
10: And Australian Sports Group has been announced as the new owner of A-League Women's Club, Canberra United. And that's the latest news update from the Capital Radio Newsroom. I'm Tia Priest-Willamott.
14: Continuing with XLFM local news, thanks to Red Energy, the 100% Australian energy retailer owned by Snowy Hydro. I'm Caitlin Lewis. Experts are predicting the cost of Snowy 2.0 could cost $20 billion. The claims come as the principal contractor for the project, Future Generation Joint Venture, submits its cost reassessment for delivering the controversial renewable energy project. As reported by the Monero Post, Snowy Hydro says it is reviewing the reassessment before going to the federal government for more money. In October, the contractor was ordered to conduct a line-by-line assessment, which is due to be delivered by August. After months of delays, the Jindabyne Public Toilet Amenities Block in the town centre is now open. Council made the announcement on July 8, saying it undertook a comprehensive refurbishment of the toilet block. The block was closed last October with an initial opening date of March 2026 given. Snowy Monero residents could take part in a new trial from the state government. The government says it's investing $16 million to improve the way the state handles asbestos waste, with $9 million of that going toward establishing a two-year trial of household collection. The program is set to offer a free pickup and disposal service for asbestos waste, which the government hopes will result in less illegal dumping. And a men's mental health initiative in Jindabyne has received funding through a grant program from the Foundation for Rural and Regional Renewal. The men's table in Jindabyne received their share of $390,000 in funding through the In a Good Place program last year. The next round of the program is now open with grants of up to $20,000 up for grabs.
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14: The Canberra Raiders will run out against the Rabbitohs at home this Saturday afternoon. The Green Machine thumped the Bulldogs last week, giving a glimpse of how dangerous they can play. Winger Xavier Savage says if they keep it up, finals could be on the cards.
15: 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And, you know, we knew that they could be able to come off the bench and give us the energy if we needed it.
14: That's the latest XLFM local news. If you have a local news lead, go to xlfm.com.au and click local news. I'm Caitlin Lewis.
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0: Weather-wise, frosty conditions expected throughout this evening. Tomorrow, sunny after some morning frost. Sunday, we're looking at similar conditions, and on Monday, it's going to be mostly sunny. There's a 0% chance of snowfall over the next 24 hours. Coomera dropping to minus 4 tonight, top of 16 tomorrow. Jindabyne high tomorrow 15 after a night's low of minus 1. And in Canberra, climbing to a max temp tomorrow of 16 after dipping to 0 tonight. 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

love a bad name here on Forever Classic XLFM, part of a 30-minute music marathon for your lunchtime hour. For your Friday, it's Jeff taking your throat. 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

0: Another one of our famous 30-minute music marathons is done for your lunchtime hour, your 12 o'clock hour here on Forever Classic XLFM for your Friday. It's Jeff taking you through it. Let's take a look at the weather. Frosty conditions expected throughout this evening. There's a 0% chance of snowfall over the next 24 hours. Coomera dropping to minus 4 tonight, top of 16 tomorrow. Jindabyne high tomorrow 15 after a night's low of minus 1. And in Canberra climbing to a max temp tomorrow of 16 after dipping to 0 tonight. Australian Crawl, the boys, they're going to light up next here on Forever Classic XLFM.
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21: 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Keep it here for the latest Winter Road updates.

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0: Your lunchtime hour is over here on your Friday on Forever Classic XLFM with Gold Chisel and Choir Girl. We got a tick over to your Friday arvo. Nearly done for another working week. Let's get straight into your 30-minute music marathon after one with this one from the Escape Club. As well as Tommy Cochran. 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
1: 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Australian energy starts right here in the Snowy Mountains.
9: This is Matthew Baker and you just got to love days like this. Plenty of sunshine, a fair bit of snow making overnight was freshening up the cover. So I want new chum chair, Wes's wonderful carpet to be spinning again today. Charlotte Pass, Basin Bomber, Pulpit Tea Bar is open. The Cozzy Triple Chair open all the way to the top. 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Perisher, four resort areas opened, not yet linked. Mount P6 open as well as Centre Valley. Front Valley for the newer skiers. Pretty Valley looks pretty nice, as well as Smigs. Ridge Chair at Blue Cow now spinning in the Blue Calf Tea Bar over at Guthaga. Threadbo, Basin back in play today. Antons will be popular for the better skiers and boarders, along with cruisers, so there's plenty going on up in Merritts. Long runs of High Noon and the Super Trail, and of course Friday Flat, great for the kids. We've got some sunny days to look forward to, so just have yourselves a great day out on the hill.
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10: From the Capital Radio Newsroom, good afternoon. I'm Jeff Tyler. A parliamentary inquiry into last week's Telstra network outage is about to get underway. Federal politics reporter Nelson Scott.
11: Telstra's nationwide outage crippled calls and data, blocked payment systems, halted some train services, and left about 600 people unable to reach 000. Executives from the telco, including CEO Vicky Brady, will shortly appear before a Senate inquiry examining why emergency calls failed during the disruption. Representatives from the communications watchdog will also give testimony amid their own separate investigation into Telstra. Green Senator Sarah Hanson-Young is chairing today's proceedings and argues stronger laws are required to protect the public from outages. The inquiry will hand down its findings next month. Nelson Scott, Canberra.
10: The Foreign Minister says she's deeply frustrated that authorities in Laos are not pursuing more serious charges over the methanol poisoning deaths of two Australian teenagers. Holly Morton Bowles and her friend Bianca Jones died in November 2024. The most serious charge expected to be laid over the deaths carry a maximum of 1 year. Holly's father, Sean Bowles, says it's devastating.
3: You never know with the Lao government what will happen. So it's a potential of 1 year is just no words really to describe how devastating it is.
10: The US president is accusing China of committing the largest compromise of election data in history, acquiring large troves of information about American voters. Mr. Trump claims concerns have been raised about the current American voting systems.
12: As one assessment states, we judge that the United States adversaries, including at a minimum Russia, China, Iran, North Korea, as well as non-state groups, have the capability to compromise U.S. election infrastructure.
10: The Broncos season has received a flicker of hope after a thrilling 14-12 upset over the ladder-leading Panthers. Coach Michael Maguire says they're relieved to break their eight-game losing run.
13: Really pleased for the players and the staff. We've obviously gone through a bit over the last couple of months, and I've always believed that that's inside them, and they're able to go out and show what they know they can do. Yeah, just really pleased for them. But, you know, we've obviously got to keep doing that now.
10: And AFL, St Kilda coach Ross Lyon has dismissed media speculation about star ruckman Rowan Marshall seeking a trade. After a career-best performance in last night's loss to Geelong, Lyon hit out at reports.
14: It's probably disappointing that he starts playing really well and then, I mean, someone creates a story that I spoke to AFL players and they think Bulldogs might come for him. Like, which players? St Kilda players? Bulldogs players? Gold Coast players? I understand you've got to fill content, but you're actually creating your own story.
10: That's the latest news update from the Capital Radio Newsroom. I'm Jeff Tyler.
7: Continuing with XLFM local news, thanks to Red Energy, the 100% Australian energy retailer owned by Snowy Hydro. I'm Caitlin Lewis. Rent prices in the Snowy Valley increased by nearly 10% in the past year, according to a new report from Domain. The Domain rent report for the June quarter found the region was one of the highest growing for rent prices in the state, rising by 9.5% from $420 to $460. Other regions went up by as much as 26%. Rugby clubs in the Eden Monaro are being encouraged to take a look at new grants that have opened up. Funding through the New South Wales Rugby World Cup Legacy Program can be used to upgrade facilities and infrastructure, boost participation and create more opportunities for kids. Funding of between $5,000 and $150,000 is up for grabs. Applications close on August 14 and can be made through the Sport New South Wales website. And venues in the ski fields will be inspected by Liquor and Gaming New South Wales compliance officers next week. It's all to ensure they're complying with their responsible service of alcohol obligations. Officers will be conducting covert compliance checks at licensed venues in Jindabyne, Threadbow and Perisher. The department says the 2026 season highlights the importance of responsible alcohol service, with strong visitor numbers to the region expected.
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7: In the Women's Tens Rugby Union action this weekend, Jindabyne and Cooma will be hoping to end the regular season on a high note tomorrow as they both head out of town for their matches. The Red Devils are up against the Braidwood Redbacks in Braidwood at 1:15pm, while Jindabyne head to Yass to face the Ewes also at 1:15. The Snowy Mountains teams make up the top two on the overall ladder. And looking to women's AFL action over the weekend, the Cats are up against the Molonglo Juggernauts and are hoping to get another win on the board. Nearing the end of the regular season, the Cats sit in fifth place on the ladder while the Juggernauts are in last. That match kicks off at 10am.
15: 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I'm Caitlin Lewis.
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16: Transport for New South Wales would like to advise Kosciuszko Road over to Perisher, Guthaca Road open to the village, Alpine Way, Road over to Thredbo and beyond, Snow Mountains Highway Road open, the Link Road, Selwyn Snow Resort Road open, Elliot Way, Tamarumba to Selwyn Road open, and Coomin Brown Mountain Road is open. Keep it here for the latest Winter Road updates.
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0: Frosty conditions expected throughout this evening. Tomorrow, sunny after some morning frost. Sunday, we're looking at similar conditions, and on Monday, it's going to be mostly sunny. There's a 0% chance of snowfall over the next 24 hours. Coomera dropping to minus 4 tonight, top of 16 tomorrow. Jindabyne and high tomorrow of 15 after a night's low of minus 1. And in Canberra, climbing to a max temp tomorrow of 16 after dipping to 0 tonight. 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

0: 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Let's take a look at the weather. Frosty conditions they're expected throughout this evening. There's a 0% chance of snowfall over the next 24 hours. Kumo dropping to minus 4 tonight, top 16 tomorrow. Jindabyne high tomorrow 15 after a night's low of minus 1. And in Canberra, climbing to a max temp tomorrow of 16 after dipping to 0 tonight. Playing after half past is a bit of Madonna and Holiday on Forever Classic. 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
7: 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Keep it here for the latest Winter Road updates.

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0: 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Wraps up your 1 o'clock hour in excess. What you need, it's your final hour with me before Banksy takes over from three. Let's get into your 30-minute music marathon after two. We're talking hits. 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
1: 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Building Snowy 2.0. Australia's biggest battery right here in the Snowy Mountains.
9: This is Budgie Baker and you just gotta love days like this. Plenty of sunshine, a fair bit of snow making overnight was freshening up the cover. So I want new chum chair, Wes's wonderful carpet to be spinning again today. Charlotte Pass, Basin Bomber, Pulpit Tea Bar is open. The Cozy Triple Chair open all the way to the top. Some lovely runs all the way back to the village. First timers, they're riding the Cozy Carpet for all their fun. Perisher, four resort areas opened, not yet linked. Mount P6 open as well as Centre Valley. Front Valley for the newer skiers. Pretty Valley looks pretty nice as well as Smigs. Ridge Chair at Blue Cow now spinning in the Blue Calf Tea Bar over at Guthaga. Threadbow Basin back in play today. Antons will be popular for the better skiers and boarders along with Cruiser, so there's plenty going on up in Merritts. Long runs of High Noon and the Super Trail and of course Friday Flat Break for the kids. We've got some sunny days to look forward to, so just have yourselves a great day out on the hill.
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2: From the Capital Radio Newsroom, good afternoon, I'm Jeff Tyler. Telstra has conceded last week's network outage may have been avoided if a software update had been completed. A parliamentary inquiry is underway investigating the disruption that left hundreds of people unable to call 000. The committee has heard a server was missing, a necessary software update and a design change hadn't been recorded. Telstra Chief Executive Vicky Brady has told the inquiry that Telco has let its customers down.
10: Had that software update been completed, or had the design change been properly documented and reflected in the maintenance procedures, the outage may not have occurred. This is clearly unacceptable. Our controls were not good enough.
2: The ambassador for Laos has been called into the Department of Foreign Affairs after the father of a Melbourne teen who died after unwittingly drinking methanol-laced spirits urged the Prime Minister to urgently intervene in his daughter's case. DFAT informed the loved ones of Holly Morton Bowles and Bianca Jones the most serious charges to be laid over the incident carry a maximum of 1 year jail and fine. Holly's father, Sean Bowles, says it's devastating.
11: To have charges of potentially, and this is just potentially, none of this is in concrete yet, so you never know with the Lao government what will happen. So it's a potential of 1 year is just no words really to describe how devastating it is.
2: The US president is accusing China of carrying out the largest compromise of election data in history. Donald Trump is alleging Beijing conspired to interfere in the 2020 election, which he lost to Joe Biden. And a new instrument developed by Australian scientists will help astronomers study never-before-seen elements of our universe. Professor Richard McDermid says the tool will enhance the capabilities of the Very Large Telescope in Chile.
12: We use that to measure what the atmosphere is doing over 1,000 times a second. That measurement lets us correct for Earth's atmosphere and sharpen the images as if the atmosphere wasn't even there.
2: A spot in the NRL's top four will be on the line tonight when the Sharks welcome the Knights in Cronulla. In the late match, Melbourne Storm slim finals hopes go on the line when they face the Roosters in Sydney. Swans coach Dean Cox is expecting another stern challenge for his side at the SCG tonight after a loss to Fremantle last week. Cox says it won't be easy to bounce back against the Adelaide Crows.
13: Oh, they're in really good form. You know, I think what they've done, Port Adelaide obviously tested him in some areas of the game, but outside of that, the weeks before and weeks after, they've been one of the form teams in the competition.
2: Braden Campbell will return from injury for his first game of the season. That's the latest update from the Capital Radio Newsroom. I'm Jeff Tyler.
14: Continuing with XLFM local news, thanks to Red Energy, the 100% Australian energy retailer owned by Snowy Hydro. I'm Caitlin Lewis. The principal contractor behind Snowy 2.0 has submitted its cost reassessment for delivering the project. As reported in the Monero Post, Snowy Hydro says it is reviewing the reassessment before going to the federal government for further funds to complete the project. Future Generation Joint Venture was directed back in October to undertake a line-by-line review of the costs to complete the controversial renewable energy project. Experts are now saying the cost could exceed the $20 billion mark after a cost estimate of $12 billion late last year. The Jindabyne Public Toilet Amenities Block in the town centre has officially been opened by the Snowy Monero Regional Council. The announcement of the reopening came on July 8 following delays on construction. The toilets have been closed to the public since October last year with an initial completion date of March. The state government is launching a new asbestos plan of action and will be conducting a 2-year trial, allowing households in the region to have asbestos waste picked up and disposed of for free. $16 million will go toward the program and improving the way the state handles waste. $9 million will go toward the establishment of a 2-year trial of a household collection program starting next year. And men's mental health initiatives in the Snowy Mountains can now apply for the Foundation of Rural and Regional Renewals in a Good Place program, which is offering grants of up to $20,000 for local projects. Locally supported not-for-profit organisations and community groups are invited to apply for a share of $300,000 to go towards initiatives that focus on preventative mental health, enhancing education, fostering wellbeing and supporting local responses.
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14: The Canberra Raiders will host the Rabbitohs this Saturday afternoon. A big win from the Green Machine last week has installed some much-needed confidence in the side. Winger Xavier Savage hopes they continue the momentum come tomorrow. That's the latest XLFM local news. 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I'm Caitlin Lewis.
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14: Transport for New South Wales would like to advise Kosciuszko Road open to Perisher, Guthaka Road open to the village, Alpine Way Road open to Threadbow and beyond, Snow Mountains Highway Road open, the Link Road Selwyn Snow Resort Road open, Elliot Way Tamarumba to Selwyn Road open, and Coomera Brown Mountain Road is open. Keep it here for the latest Winter Road updates.
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0: Weather-wise, frosty conditions expected throughout this evening. Tomorrow, sunny after some morning frost. Sunday, we're looking at similar conditions, and on Monday, it's going to be mostly sunny. There's a 0% chance of snowfall over the next 24 hours. Coomera dropping to minus 4 tonight, top of 16 tomorrow. Jindabyne high tomorrow 15 after a night's low of minus 1. And in Canberra, climbing to a max temp tomorrow of 16 after dipping to 0 tonight. 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

0: It's Forever Classic XLFM 96.1, a 30-minute music marathon on your Friday, Arvo. Another working week almost done and dusted, which means Gaz and Rick done and dusted this week. But they'll be waking you up with the local Brekkie Show from 5:30 on Monday on Forever Classic XLFM.
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0: 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Fleetwood Mac Everywhere wraps up your 2 o'clock 30-minute music marathon and your final one with me today, because Banksy, he's going to take you through your next one at 3 o'clock and he's going to keep you company until 7 tonight. Let's take a look at the weather. Frosty conditions expected throughout this evening. There's a 0% chance of snowfall over the next 24 hours. Coomera dropping to minus 4 tonight. Top of 16 tomorrow. Jindabyne high tomorrow 15 after a night's low of minus 1. And then Canberra climbing to a max temp tomorrow of 16 after dipping to 0 tonight. 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
16: 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Keep it here for the latest Winter Road updates.

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0: 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It's Jeff taking you through Richard Marx's Endless Summer Nights, finishes off your 2 o'clock hour and finishes off my time in the studio with you, because Banksy, he's going to take over, take you through your next 30-minute music marathon after three, and then keep your company until seven tonight. 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But a part of that 30-minute music marathon with Banksy after three is Irene Cara, as well as the Eurogliders, on Forever Classic, XLFM.
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1: 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Australian energy starts right here in the Snowy Mountains.
8: This is Budgie Baker and we're getting used to this weather. Plenty of sunshine and more lifts and runs slowly being opened across the resorts. Silwyn Snow Resort, new chum chair. Wes's a wonderful carpet open today. Plenty of smiles around there. Charlotte Pass, the Basin Palmer, Pulpit T-Bar was spinning. Cossie Triple Chair open all the way to the top for some long runs all the way back to the village. And the Cossie Carpet looking after those first timers and all those kids. Perisher, four resort areas are open. Not quite linked yet, but it was a chance to spread out a bit. Bridget Blue Cow is now open. A pretty valley as well. Mount P6 was fairly popular. And the Blue Calf Tea Bar at Guthaga, just looking after all the Guthaga locals. Rebo, they kept everyone happy. Cruiser, Gun Barrel and Super Trail. Anton's the go for the more adventurous. And Friday Flat for the first timers. And the Basin is also open there. We're going to be in for a couple of days of sunshine. That's very welcome. And some cold nights for the snowmakers.
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9: From the Capital Radio Newsroom, good afternoon. I'm Jeff Tyler. The chair of a Senate inquiry into the recent Telstra outage has berated the telco over its handling of the incident. Last week's outage left millions of people without service and meant around 600 customers couldn't reach 000. Senator Sarah Hanson-Young has told the inquiry the telco mismanaged its preparations.
10: The process to document whether an update had or hadn't happened wasn't in place. The device itself seems to be out of date. And this doesn't seem like a complex matter. This seems like incompetence.
9: An investigation is underway after a truck driver was killed in a fiery crash in the state's south. A road train and a B-double collided along the Hume Highway at Breadalbin. The man behind the wheel of the road train managed to escape with minor injuries, but the B-double driver couldn't be saved. Fire and Rescue Acting Superintendent Peter Murray says emergency services remain on scene.
3: Police have also confirmed that the Hume Highway has reopened in both directions with a contraflow established around the incident. It is expected that the clean-up will still take a number of hours.
9: Protesters have taken to the streets in Ukraine, angry over a decision to replace the country's defence minister, Mykhailo Fedorov. The decision by President Volodymyr Zelensky is believed to be linked to a rift between the minister and the Ukraine's army chief. This demonstrator says Fedorov has been doing a good job during the Russian invasion.
11: We really need to show up and show to our president that we really support our Minister of Defence.
9: Richmond coach Adam Uzay says Sam Lala will be on managed minutes when he returns this weekend after recovering from an Achilles injury. The Tigers take on the Hawks at the MCG on Sunday. Uzay says it'll be exciting to see him out there.
12: He'll spend his time forward and midfield as he did at the start of the year. I know the expectations will be high, but for us it'll be just about getting back going and enjoying himself. And then, like I said, 6 weeks of Sammy Lawler playing for our footy club is going to be really important.
9: NRL now, mixed news for the Bulldogs ahead of their showdown with the Tigers tomorrow night. Captain Stephen Crichton has been ruled out with an arm injury, but power forward Viliami Kikau will make his long-awaited return. And outgoing Wallabies coach Joe Schmidt says he shouldn't be judged on his record of 11 wins from 30 tests ahead of tomorrow's farewell test against Italy. Schmidt insisting the Wallabies have rediscovered their DNA under his watch.
13: The number of tries we're scoring, the improvements we've seen in some of our set-piece work, I do feel like the brand of rugby we play is part of what's bringing crowds back to the game.
5: Continuing with XLFM local news, thanks to Red Energy, the 100% Australian energy retailer owned by Snowy Hydro. I'm Caitlin Lewis. Rents in regional New South Wales have surged by up to 26% in the past year, with the Snowy Valleys one of the biggest areas for growth. Rents in the region between June 2025 and this year grew by 9.5%, according to the latest Domain Rent Report. Median rents in the region went up by $40, from $420 to $460. Liquor and Gaming New South Wales compliance officers will be visiting venues in the ski fields next week to ensure they're complying with the responsible service of alcohol obligations. Officers will be conducting covert compliance checks at licensed venues in Jindabyne, Threadbow and Perisher. The department says the 2026 season highlights the importance of responsible alcohol service, with strong visitor numbers to the region expected. And rugby league clubs in the region can now apply for grants of up to $150,000 to help them deliver projects that grow the game. Funding through the New South Wales Rugby World Cup Legacy Program can be used to upgrade facilities and infrastructure, boost participation and create more opportunities for kids. Applications close on August 14 and can be made through the Sport New South Wales website.
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5: The final regular season round of the Southern Tablelands Monero Cup is on tomorrow, with both local sides hoping to secure wins. The Bush Pigs will be heading to Yass to take on the Rams, with that match getting underway at 2:30pm, while the Red Devils will be going to Bungendore playing the Mudchooks, also at 2:30. Currently, Jindabyne sit in second place on the competition ladder, while Cooma are in third. And in the local AFL competition, the Southern Cats will be looking for consecutive wins when they face the Molonglo Juggernauts at Snowy Oval tomorrow at noon. It should be an easy win for the Cats, who sit in third place with 7 wins, while the Juggernauts are in last with no wins and 10 losses. That's the latest XLFM local news. If you have a local news lead, go to xlfm.com.au and click local news. I'm Caitlin Lewis.
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14: Transport for New South Wales would like to advise Kosciuszko Road over to Perisher, Guthaka Road open to the village, Alpine Way, Road over to Thorpe and beyond, Snow Mountains Highway Road open, Link Road, Selwyn Snow Resort Road open, Elliot Way, Tamarumba to Selwyn Road open, and Coomin Round Mountain Road is open. Keep it here for the latest winter road updates.
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15: And cool and frosty conditions about this evening. Morning frost, then a sunny day for tomorrow. Frosty morning, sunny for Sunday, and mostly sunny at this stage for Monday. There's a 0% chance of snowfall over the next 24 hours. For Cooma, dropping down to minus 4 degrees tonight. Top tomorrow of 16. Jindy, a high tomorrow of 15 after tonight's low of 1. And Canberra climbing up to 16 degrees tomorrow after tonight's low of minus 1. 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

Tour of the Classic XLFM 96.1, 30-minute beers, Baltham, Banksy, Techie, that's me. Billy John Muftiker on the way. John Mellencamp said he wrote this kind of based on a bet. His mate Billy, he said, write a song with the words "hurt so good" in it. He said it took him 3 minutes. Ended up writing this, XLFM.

0: more of the classic XLFM 96.1. That's Billy Joel with Big Shot. And if you're wondering who the Big Shot was, it was Mick Jagger's first wife. I think her name was Bianca. Billy Joel met her, didn't like her, and let's face it, Mick wasn't overly keen as well. Cool and frosty this evening. Morning frost and a sunny day for tomorrow. A frosty morning, sunny for Sunday, mostly sunny at this stage for Monday. 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
16: 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Keep it here for the latest Winter Road updates.

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0: 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That is Robert Palmer. She made my day. She makes my day. It came about because he'd come out with the album and they're all sort of, you know, very quick, rocky songs on it. 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
3: This is Budgie Baker and we're getting used to this weather, plenty of sunshine and more lifts and runs slowly being opened across the resorts. Selwyn Snow Resort, New Chum Chair, Wes's wonderful carpet open today, plenty of smiles around there. Charlotte Pass, the Basin Pommer, Pulpit T-Bar was spinning, Cossie Triple Chair open all the way to the top for some long runs all the way back to the village, and the Cossie Carpet looking after those first timers and all those kids. Perisher, four resort areas are open, not quite linked yet, but it was a chance to spread out a bit. Bridget Blue Cow is now open. A Pretty Valley as well. Mount P6 was fairly popular. And the Blue Calf Tea Bar at Guthaga, just looking after all the Guthaga locals. Prebo, they kept everyone happy. Cruiser, Gun Barrel and Super Trail. Anton's to go for the more adventurous. And Friday Flat for the first timers. And the Basin is also open there. We're going to be in for a couple of days of sunshine. That's very welcome. And some cold nights for the snowmakers.
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12: From the Capital Radio Newsroom, good afternoon. I'm Jeff Tyler. Telstra says last week's network outage would have been avoided if a key piece of equipment had been replaced. A Senate inquiry is examining the outage, which left more than 600 people unable to call 000. The incident was caused by a failure to properly update a 15-year-old server. In a heated exchange with inquiry chair Sarah Hanson-Young, Telstra executive Gerard Tracy concedes the crisis could have been averted.
13: If this was a new server, would this have occurred?
14: That'll have to be part of the investigation.
13: What do you think would happen?
14: A newer piece of hardware operating in the same design that we intended to, the issue wouldn't have happened.
12: The federal government says it wants real charges with teeth over the deaths of two Australian teenagers in Laos. Holly Morton Bowles and her friend Bianca Jones died of methanol poisoning in 2024. Their loved ones have been told the most serious charges likely to be laid over the incident carry a maximum of 1 year jail. Senior Minister Mark Butler says a number of high-level talks have taken place regarding the deaths.
15: And we appointed a special envoy to ensure that on an ongoing basis, the Lao authorities could not have been clearer about Australia's expectations here.
12: Investigations have started after a truck driver was killed when his B double crashed into a road train on the Hume Highway near Goulburn early this morning. Just after 4 a.m, emergency services were called to reports of a heavy vehicle crash and fire on the highway in the town of Bredalbin. A 31-year-old man who was driving the road train was taken to Yass Hospital while the driver of the other vehicle died at the scene. Police are appealing for dash cam footage or any other information as investigations continue. The Broncos season has received a flicker of hope after a thrilling 14-12 upset over the ladder-leading Panthers. Coach Michael Maguire says they're relieved to break their eight-game losing run.
16: Really pleased for the players and the staff. We've obviously gone through a bit over the last couple of months, and I've always believed that that's inside them, and they're able to go out and show what they know they can do. Yeah, just really pleased for them. But, you know, we've obviously got to keep doing that now.
12: And AFL, St Kilda coach Ross Lyon has dismissed media speculation about star ruckman Rowan Marshall seeking a trade. After a career-best performance in last night's loss to Geelong, Lyon hit out at reports.
17: It's probably disappointing that he starts playing really well and then, I mean, someone creates a story that I spoke to AFL players and they think Bulldogs might come for him. Like, which players? St Kilda players? Bulldogs players? Gold Coast players? I understand you've got to fill content, but you're actually creating your own story.
12: That's the latest news update from the Capital Radio Newsroom. I'm Jeff Tyler.
18: Continuing with XLFM local news, thanks to Red Energy, the 100% Australian energy retailer owned by Snowy Hydro. I'm Caitlin Lewis. Experts are predicting the cost of Snowy 2.0 could cost $20 billion. The claims come as the principal contractor for the project, Future Generation Joint Venture, submits its cost reassessment for delivering the controversial renewable energy project. As reported by the Monero Post, Snowy Hydro says it is reviewing the reassessment before going to the federal government for more money. In October, the contractor was ordered to conduct a line-by-line assessment, which is due to be delivered by August. After months of delays, the Jindabyne Public Toilet Amenities Block in the town centre is now open. Council made the announcement on July 8, saying it undertook a comprehensive refurbishment of the toilet block. The block was closed last October with an initial opening date of March 2026 given. Snowy Monero residents could take part in a new trial from the state government. The government says it's investing $16 million to improve the way the state handles asbestos waste, with $9 million of that going toward establishing a two-year trial of household collection. The program is set to offer a free pickup and disposal service for asbestos waste, which the government hopes will result in less illegal dumping. And a men's mental health initiative in Jindabyne has received funding through a grant program from the Foundation for Rural and Regional Renewal. The men's table in Jindabyne received their share of $390,000 in funding through the In a Good Place program last year. The next round of the program is now open, with grants of up to $20,000 up for grabs.
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18: The Canberra Raiders will run out against the Rabbitohs at home this Saturday afternoon. The Green Machine thumped the Bulldogs last week, giving a glimpse of how dangerous they can play. Winger Xavier Savage says if they keep it up, finals could be on the cards.
19: Yeah, it's good having those boys step up and come back from their injuries and, you know, give those Origin boys a bit of a breather. And, you know, we knew that they could be able to come off the bench and give us the energy if we needed it.
18: That's the latest XLFM local news. If you have a local news lead, go to xlfm.com.au and click local news. 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
20: Transport for New South Wales would like to advise Kosciuszko Road open to Perisher, Guthaka Road open to the village, Alpine Way Road open to Thredbo and beyond, Snow Mountains Highway Road open, the Link Road Selwyn Snow Resort Road open, Elliot Way Tamarumba to Selwyn Road open, and Coomin Brown Mountain Road is open. Keep it here for the latest Winter Road updates.
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21: And cool and frosty conditions about this evening. Morning frost, then a sunny day for tomorrow. Frosty morning, sunny for Sunday, and mostly sunny at this stage for Monday. There's a 0% chance of snowfall over the next 24 hours. For Cooma, dropping down to minus 4 degrees tonight. Top tomorrow of 16. Jindy, a high tomorrow of 15 after tonight's low of 1. And Canberra climbing up to 16 degrees tomorrow after tonight's low of minus 1. 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

Whisperer, the classic XLFM 96.1, the 30-minute news marathon. 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
1: 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Wax. It was when the lead singer actually played up on his girlfriend and then decided he wanted her back because he lost her and felt bad. And he played the original lyrics to his mate and said, "What do you think of this?" And the fella, not knowing it was him, said, "Oh, that person, he sounds an awful man." So he changed the lyrics to that. Cool and frosty this evening. Morning frost and a sunny day tomorrow. Frosty morning, sunny for Sunday, mostly sunny for Monday. 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
16: 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Keep it here for the latest Winter Road updates.

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0: of the classic XLFM 96.1 Human League and Human. It wasn't written by them. They originally wrote all their songs, but for whatever reason, they had writer's block, and I know some of the songs they'd come out with weren't very good. 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
2: In 2008, Russian President Vladimir Putin released an instructional martial arts DVD called Let's Learn Judo with Vladimir Putin. I reckon I could take him on, Gaz, mate, because I know judo quite well. And Mike, I'll see if you can dodge one of my judo punches, will you? But I'm a lover, not a... 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
1: 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Australian energy starts right here in the Snowy Mountains.
7: This is Budgie Baker, and we're getting used to this weather. Plenty of sunshine and more lifts and runs slowly being opened across the resorts. Selwyn Snow Resort, new chum chair. Wes's wonderful carpet open today. Plenty of smiles around there. Charlotte Pass, the Basin Pommer, Pulpit T-Bar was spinning. Cossie Triple Chair open all the way to the top for some long runs all the way back to the village. And the Cossie Carpet looking after those first timers and all those kids. Perisher, four resort areas are open. Not quite linked yet, but it was a chance to spread out a bit. Bridget Blue Cow is now open. A pretty valley as well. Mount P6 was fairly popular. And the Blue Calf Tea Bar at Guthaga, just looking after all the Guthaga locals. Crebo, they kept everyone happy. Cruiser, Gun Barrel and Super Trail. Anton's the go for the more adventurous. And Friday Flat for the first timers. And the Basin is also open there. We're going to be in for a couple of days of sunshine. That's very welcome. And some cold nights for the snowmakers.
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8: From the Capital Radio Newsroom, good afternoon, I'm Jeff Tyler. Telstra has conceded last week's network outage may have been avoided if a software update had been completed. A parliamentary inquiry is underway investigating the disruption. that left hundreds of people unable to call 000. The committee has heard a server was missing, a necessary software update, and a design change hadn't been recorded. Telstra Chief Executive Vicky Brady has told the inquiry that Telco has let its customers down.
9: Had that software update been completed, or had the design change been properly documented and reflected in the maintenance procedures, the outage may not have occurred. This is clearly unacceptable. Our controls were not good enough.
8: The ambassador for Laos has been called into the Department of Foreign Affairs after the father of a Melbourne teen who died after unwittingly drinking methanol-laced spirits urged the Prime Minister to urgently intervene in his daughter's case. DFAT informed the loved ones of Holly Morton Bowles and Bianca Jones the most serious charges to be laid over the incident carry a maximum of 1 year jail and fine. Holly's father, Sean Bowles, says it's devastating.
10: To have charges of potentially, and this is just potentially, none of this is in concrete yet, so you never know with the Lao government what will happen. So it's a potential of 1 year is just no words really to describe how devastating it is.
8: The US president is accusing China of carrying out the largest compromise of election data in history. Donald Trump is alleging Beijing conspired to interfere in the 2020 election, which he lost to Joe Biden. And a new instrument developed by Australian scientists will help astronomers study never-before-seen elements of our universe. Professor Richard McDermid says the tool will enhance the capabilities of the Very Large Telescope in Chile.
11: We use that to measure what the atmosphere is doing over 1,000 times a second. That measurement lets us correct for Earth's atmosphere and sharpen the images as if the atmosphere wasn't even there.
8: A spot in the NRL's top four will be on the line tonight when the Sharks welcome the Knights in Cronulla. In the late match, Melbourne Storm slim finals hopes go on the line when they face the Roosters in Sydney. Swans coach Dean Cox is expecting another stern challenge for his side at the SCG tonight after a loss to Fremantle last week. Cox says it won't be easy to bounce back against the Adelaide Crows.
12: Oh, they're in really good form. You know, I think what they've done, Port Adelaide obviously tested him in some areas of the game, but outside of that, the weeks before and weeks after, they've been one of the form teams in the competition.
8: Braden Campbell will return from injury for his first game of the season. That's the latest update from the Capital Radio Newsroom. I'm Jeff Tyler.
3: Continuing with XLFM local news, thanks to Red Energy, the 100% Australian energy retailer owned by Snowy Hydro. I'm Caitlin Lewis. Rent prices in the Snowy Valley increased by nearly 10% in the past year, according to a new report from Domain. The Domain rent report for the June quarter found the region was one of the highest growing for rent prices in the state, rising by 9.5% from $420 to $460. Other regions went up by as much as 26%. Rugby clubs in the Eden Monaro are being encouraged to take a look at new grants that have opened up. Funding through the New South Wales Rugby World Cup Legacy Program can be used to upgrade facilities and infrastructure, boost participation and create more opportunities for kids. Funding of between $5,000 and $150,000 is up for grabs. Applications close on August 14 and can be made through the Sport New South Wales website. And venues in the ski fields will be inspected by Liquor and Gaming New South Wales compliance officers next week. It's all to ensure they're complying with their responsible service of alcohol obligations. Officers will be conducting covert compliance checks at licensed venues in Jindabyne, Threadbow and Perisher. The department says the 2026 season highlights the importance of responsible alcohol service, with strong visitor numbers to the region expected.
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3: In the Women's Tens Rugby Union action this weekend, Jindabyne and Cooma will be hoping to end the regular season on a high note tomorrow as they both head out of town for their matches. The Red Devils are up against the Braidwood Redbacks in Braidwood at 1:15pm, while Jindabyne head to Yass to face the Ewes also at 1:15. The Snowy Mountains teams make up the top two on the overall ladder.
13: And looking to women's AFL action over the weekend, the Cats are up against the Molonglo Juggernauts and are hoping to get another win on the board. Nearing the end of the regular season, the Cats sit in fifth place on the ladder while the Juggernauts are in last. That match kicks off at 10 a.m. That's the latest XLFM local news. If you have a local news lead, go to xlfm.com.au and click local news. I'm Caitlin Lewis.
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14: Transport for New South Wales would like to advise Kosciuszko Road over to Perisher, Guthaka Road open to the village, Alpine Way, Road over to Thredbo and beyond, Snow Mountains Highway Road open, the Link Road, Selwyn Snow Resort Road open, Elliot Way, Tamaromba to Selwyn Road open, and Coomin Brown Mountain Road is open. Keep you here for the latest Winter Road updates.
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0: And cool and frosty conditions about this evening. Morning frost, then a sunny day for tomorrow. Frosty morning, sunny for Sunday, and mostly sunny at this stage for Monday. There's a 0% chance of snowfall over the next 24 hours. For Cooma, dropping down to minus 4 degrees tonight. Top tomorrow of 16. Jindy, a high tomorrow of 15 after tonight's low of 1. And Canberra climbing up to 16 degrees tomorrow after tonight's low of minus 1. Monaro Sheds, price right, built tough, built to last. 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

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Elton John, Texas on the way. Right now, this is OMD. It was written for the movie Pretty in Pink, this song, and this song for a specific scene, I might add. Unfortunately, they changed the scene, so they had to change the song. They had to keep the same tempos, the music and tempos roughly the same, but they had to change the words. They had about 24 hours to write it, and they came up with this. XLFM.

0: for the classic XL Effect 96.1 NDR 30 Minibus Bath on a cool and frosty one this evening. Morning frost, sunny day for tomorrow. Frosty morning, sunny Sunday, and mostly sunny at this stage for Monday. 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
13: 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Keep it here for the latest Winter Road updates.

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0: 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That is Yasu, only you. 30-minute Buse Marathon coming up after 6. We've got Hall & Oates. 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
1: 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Building Snowy 2.0. Australia's biggest battery right here in the Snowy Mountains.
9: This is Budgie Baker and we're getting used to this weather, plenty of sunshine and more lifts and runs slowly being opened across the resorts. Selwyn Snow Resort, new chum chair, Wes's wonderful carpet open today, plenty of smiles around there. Charlotte Pass, the Basin Pommer, Pulpit Tea Bar was spinning, Cossie Triple Chair open all the way to the top for some long runs all the way back to the village, and the Cossie Carpet looking after those first timers and all those kids. Perisher, four resort areas are open, not quite linked yet, but it was a chance to spread out a bit. Bridget Blue Cow is now open. A pretty valley as well. Mount P6 was fairly popular. And the Blue Calf Tea Bar at Guthaga, just looking after all the Guthaga locals. Crebo, they kept everyone happy. Cruiser, Gun Barrel and Super Trail. Anton's a go for the more adventurous. And Friday Flat for the first timers. And the Basin is also open there. We're going to be in for a couple of days of sunshine. That's very welcome. And some cold nights for the snowmakers.
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10: From the Capital Radio Newsroom, good afternoon. I'm Jeff Tyler. Telstra says customers affected by last week's network outage can expect to receive compensation. A Senate inquiry into the incident has taken place in Canberra, which has revealed the outage was preventable. The telco says compensation will likely be determined on a case-by-case basis rather than a blanket payout. Inquiry Chair Sarah Hanson-Young has clashed with Telstra Chief Executive Vicky Brady over how customers will be reimbursed.
11: Will the compensation be in cash or in credit?
12: It will vary. I would expect a majority of customers will be in credit, but that will vary depending on some of the organisations we're engaging with.
10: An investigation is underway after a truck driver was killed in a fiery crash in New South Wales near Goulburn. A road train and a B-double collided along the Hume Highway at Bredalbin. The man behind the wheel of the road train managed to escape with minor injuries, but the B-double driver couldn't be saved. Protesters have taken to the streets in Ukraine, angry over a decision to replace the country's defence minister, Mykhailo Fedorov. The decision by President Volodymyr Zelensky is believed to be linked to a rift between the minister and the Ukraine's army chief. This demonstrator says Fedorov has been doing a good job during the Russian invasion.
13: We really need to show up and show to our president that we really support our Minister of Defence.
10: And a newborn humpback whale found washed up on a Sydney beach has died and will be tested for the H5 bird flu. Richmond coach Adam Uzay says Sam Lala will be on managed minutes when he returns this weekend after recovering from an Achilles injury. The Tigers take on the Hawks at the MCG on Sunday. Uzay says it'll be exciting to see him out there.
14: He'll spend his time forward and midfield as he did at the start of the year. I know the expectations will be high, but for us it'll be just about getting back going and enjoying himself. And then, like I said, 6 weeks of Sammy Lawler playing for our footy club is going to be really important.
10: NRL now, mixed news for the Bulldogs ahead of their showdown with the Tigers tomorrow night. Captain Stephen Crichton has been ruled out with an arm injury, but power forward Viliami Kikau will make his long-awaited return. And outgoing Wallabies coach Joe Schmidt says he shouldn't be judged on his record of 11 wins from 30 tests ahead of tomorrow's farewell test against Italy. Schmidt insisting the Wallabies have rediscovered their DNA under his watch.
15: The number of tries we're scoring, the improvements we've seen in some of our set-piece work. I do feel like the brand of rugby we play is part of what's bringing crowds back to the game.
10: That's the latest from the Capital Radio newsroom.
16: Continuing with XLFM local news, thanks to Red Energy, the 100% Australian energy retailer owned by Snowy Hydro. I'm Caitlin Lewis. The principal contractor behind Snowy 2.0 has submitted its cost reassessment for delivering the project. As reported in the Monero Post, Snowy Hydro says it is reviewing the reassessment before going to the federal government for further funds to complete the project. Future Generation Joint Venture was directed back in October to undertake a line-by-line review of the costs to complete the controversial renewable energy project. Experts are now saying the cost could exceed the $20 billion mark after a cost estimate of $12 billion late last year. The Jindabyne Public Toilet Amenities Block in the town centre has officially been opened by the Snowy Monero Regional Council. The announcement of the reopening came on July 8 following delays on construction. The toilets have been closed to the public since October last year with an initial completion date of March. The state government is launching a new asbestos plan of action and will be conducting a 2-year trial, allowing households in the region to have asbestos waste picked up and disposed of for free. $16 million will go toward the program and improving the way the state handles waste. $9 million will go toward the establishment of a 2-year trial of a household collection program starting next year. And men's mental health initiatives in the Snowy Mountains can now apply for the Foundation of Rural and Regional Renewals in a Good Place program, which is offering grants of up to $20,000 for local projects. Locally supported not-for-profit organisations and community groups are invited to apply for a share of $300,000 to go towards initiatives that focus on preventative mental health, enhancing education, fostering wellbeing and supporting local responses.
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16: The Canberra Raiders will host the Rabbitohs this Saturday afternoon. A big win from the Green Machine last week has installed some much-needed confidence in the side. Winger Xavier Savage hopes they continue the momentum come tomorrow. That's the latest XLFM local news. 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I'm Caitlin Lewis.
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17: 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Keep it here for the latest Winter Road updates.
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0: And cool and frosty conditions about this evening. Morning frost, then a sunny day for tomorrow. Frosty morning, sunny for Sunday, and mostly sunny at this stage for Monday. There's a 0% chance of snowfall over the next 24 hours. For Cooma, dropping down to minus 4 degrees tonight. Top tomorrow of 16. Jindy, a high tomorrow of 15 after tonight's low of 1. And Canberra climbing up to 16 degrees tomorrow after tonight's low of minus 1. 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
1: 96.1. I do. It's ABBA with their I do's. Cool and frosty this evening. Morning frost and a sunny day for tomorrow. Frosty morning, that's sunny day for Sunday. Mostly sunny at this stage for Monday. 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

0: 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That's Kate Sobrano. 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Happy days to you. My working, my friends is done. Have a good weekend. 30-minute news mouth on next hour with Aaron and Kim Wilde. And also Heart. 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

Forever Classic Nights, a 30-minute music marathon. Geez, Ian Moss has a busy few months coming up. I just counted 19 shows between now and Christmas, mostly here in Oz, but there's also one coming up in Nashville. I'll get a track from Mossy playing soon. Go Go's too. And Huey right now. I can't do-

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1: 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I mean, I think, wow, that was just like a dream come true. We were making a video, dancing. You didn't see any of the outtakes, though. I mean, that was fairly together. There was a lot of falling over.
0: And still together as a group, too, 41 years since they first formed. REO Speedwagon playing next.
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0: 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In Excess coming up in the next one after 8. Fleetwood Mac. And Terence Trent D'Arby. This one's 3 songs away.
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0: That's how we do a 30-minute music marathon. Forever Classic Nights with Madonna, and we'll be cherishing the decade of the 70s again this weekend when Kathy Dinn comes in for the 70s Sunday morning. Let's have a look at what she's got coming up in the next show. She's got this one. Player. King Harvest. And a bit of Van Morrison. Hours of it. Ready to roll this weekend, the 70s Sunday morning from 6 till 9. Meanwhile, though, from the 80s, less than 5 minutes till I play Toto. Just ahead.
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0: Chris Isaak in a 30-minute music marathon. Forever Classic Nights, a guy there who loves spending time in Australia. 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
1: Swinging, having a good time. What's not to like? I wake up and weird bird sounds outside the hotel. 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
0: Hey, stand by for the Doobie Brothers. 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

0: 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A 30-minute music marathon ready to start. John Parr this time round. David Bowie. And whip out the air guitar. 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

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Rod Stewart, Bon Jovi and Michael Jackson playing after Free. She's...

Every hour through the night, our promise to you is there'll be half an hour commercial free, 30-minute music marathons, Forever Classic Nights, July the 17th. We say happy birthday to Camilla Parker Bowles today. These days, of course, known as the Queen Consort, married to King Charles. She turns 79. Great time of year to have a birthday. Mine's coming up on Sunday. Quarter Flash, Mondo Rock and Michael Sembello on the way. Here's Michael Jackson.

0: Barrist Aaron Chilcott here. I'll tell you why in a sec. But first, I want to rewind to something I said on the show earlier on this week. How's the screen on your smartphone? I feel like there are two types of people, those with cracks and chips all over it and those with none. Well, I had none till yesterday. Dropped my phone from a height of just 20 centimetres. I'm sure it's fallen from greater heights with no damage. Like I had a cover on it, could have been worse. Well, what are the chances that I've cracked my screen again? I went years and years, over a decade, without any cracks on my phone screen, but I dropped it again this morning. This time I was sneaking around in the dark at home, trying not to wake anyone up. Crashed into the bench, which made a loud noise. Cracks again, but this time I'll be finding another shop to replace it. Can't bear the embarrassment of going back to the same place. The Pointer Sisters playing next.
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3: 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Now, Aaron Chilcott with another 30-minute music marathon.

non-stop with the songs for half an hour. Forever Classic Nights. Hey there, it's Aaron Chilcott with a 30-minute music marathon. Martha and the Muffins soon. Eric Carmen, also Roxette. And going back now to a year when our attitudes to smoking were starting to change. 1972 is when the health warning, smoking is a health hazard, became compulsory on cigarette packets in Australia. Also in 72, Steely Dan...

0: Of course, these days with Lena Philipson in the group replacing the late Marie Fredriksson, she spoke about what it was like to be asked to fill her shoes last year when Roxette appeared on the project.
1: I was very surprised at first because I realised it would be both very exciting and a little bit scary because Marie was such a fantastic singer, artist and so on. So, of course, I was very honoured when he asked me, but I'm going to be just a little bit nervous.
0: Great to see Roxette still going strong. The Jay Giles Band on the way.
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0: 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Aaron Chilcott here. Thanks for your company tonight. Hey, earlier on I was talking about how today has been World Emoji Day, where we celebrate those little smiley faces used in text messages, and how it's July 17 that's displayed on the calendar one. So that's our theme tonight for this. A nightly nudge of knowledge. And this goes to show how much emojis have influenced our lives. Back in 2015, the Oxford Dictionary Word of the Year was an emoji. It was that laughing face with the tears that was somehow considered to be a word. And on that note, I'm heading off. There's a 30-minute music marathon starting just after midnight, and I'll be back on Monday. Have a great weekend.
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8: From the Capital Radio Newsroom, good morning. I'm James Wybrow. An arrest has been made over the movements of police killer Desi Freeman. Alex Riddell reports.
9: Victorian detectives have arrested a 58-year-old New South Wales woman in the Bairnsdale area this morning as part of an ongoing investigation into the movements of Desi Freeman. The woman will now be interviewed by police. It comes after Freeman evaded authorities after he shot and killed two police officers in Victoria's High Country last year. He was on the run for 7 months as a fugitive and was then shot and killed at a property in March this year. Task Force Summit continues to investigate the movements of Freeman and who may have assisted him during his time on the run.
8: In other news, authorities say they'll continue to crack down on illicit nicotine products as data suggests smoking rates are declining. Nicotine pouches have soared in popularity, overtaking traditional cigarettes in the latest data. The pouches are due to be banned, even with a prescription, from next Friday. Assistant Customs Minister Julian Hill says the focus will now increase on those trying to sell the products illegally.
10: Now, Australians wouldn't put up with a meth lab in the middle of their strip shopping centre run by organised criminals, and neither should they put up with criminals running tobacco shops.
8: Overseas, Andy Burnham has been confirmed as the UK's new Labour leader and is on his way to becoming Britain's 7th Prime Minister in 10 years. In his first speech as party leader, Mr Burnham praised outgoing PM Keir Starmer.
11: Keir put Labour back in a position to change people's lives, and that is what we have been doing these last 2 years. New rights for workers and for renters. Britain's reputation rebuilt on the world stage.
8: King Charles is expected to invite Mr Burnham to form a government on Monday. And Telstra has revealed last week's network outage occurred due to human error and could have been avoided. A parliamentary inquiry is underway examining how millions of the telco's customers were left without service. The committee heard the disruption occurred because a server software update wasn't completed and a key design change wasn't documented. The Crows have managed a big win against the Swans in Sydney. Adelaide's Darcy Fogarty put through three crucial goals in the final quarter, helping his side to a 16-point win. In the NRL, the Sydney Roosters have claimed their fourth straight victory with an 8-point win over the Melbourne Storm. A major blow for the Storm, with Will Warbrick sustaining a potentially season-ending Achilles injury. Earlier, the Cronulla Sharks held on for a 20-18-point win over the Newcastle Knights. Sharks coach Craig Fitzgibbon says he was impressed with his side's resilience.
6: They turned up. They were a handful tonight, and they're a good side. So I just like the way we didn't go away at all. Like, not at any point did I see us not stay at it.
8: That's the latest from the Capital Radio newsroom. I'm James Wybrow.
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12: 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Keep you here for the latest Winter Road update.
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13: Mainly fine today. Tomorrow, sunny after some morning frost. Monday, mostly sunny. And Tuesday, partly cloudy. There's 0% chance of snowfalls over the next 24 hours. Cooma going for a top today of 16. Dindy climbing to 15. And Canberra reaching a high of 16. 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

0: October Classic, XLFM 96.1, Craig Pritchard with John Farnham and Two Strong Hearts. Good morning, welcome to Saturday and the weekend. Hope it's got off to a good start for you. 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
4: Transport for New South Wales would like to advise Kosciuszko Road is over to Perrottshark. Gutha Road is open. Alpine Way Road is over to Thredbo and beyond. Snowman's Highway, no current information. New Link Road, Selwyn Snow Resort Road is open. Elioway Tumbarumba 2 Selwyn Road is open. And Kumina Brown Mountain Road is open. Keep here for the latest Winter Road updates.

0: 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Coming up after 6:30, some Wham.
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1: 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Building Snowy 2.0. Australia's biggest battery right here in the Snowy Mountains.
4: This is Reggie Baker. Another super sunny day to kick off the weekend. It wasn't too cold overnight, but the low humidity has enabled the snowmakers to do their thing, and that is to freshen up the cover where they can. The Selwyn, new chum chair, Wes's wonderful carpet to be spinning today, and plenty of snowmaking going on there. Charlotte Pass, Basin Palmer, Pulpit T Bars open. Crossy Triple Chair open to the top. Some nice groom runs you'll find off there. And the first timers can ride the Crossy Carpet for all their fun. Perisher, four resort areas are open. They're still working on linking them all up. But at the moment, Mount P6 will be a good spot to be. Centre Valley, Front Valley for the newer stairs. Pretty Valley looks nice, as well as Smiggs. Ridge Chair at Blue Cow is spinning. And the Blue Calf T Bar over at Guthaga. Redbow, Basin back in play today. Anton's is going to be popular for the better skiers and boarders, along with Cruiser, so plenty up on Merritts and Central Spur to look forward to, and the long runs of High Noon and a Super Trail. Friday flat grade for the first timers and the kids. Weekend should stay mainly sunny, with a change expected mid next week.
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5: From the Capital Radio Newsroom, good morning. I'm James Wybrow. An arrest has been made over the movements of police killer Desi Freeman. Alex Riddell reports.
6: Victorian detectives have arrested a 58-year-old New South Wales woman in the Bairnsdale area this morning as part of an ongoing investigation into the movements of Desi Freeman. The woman will now be interviewed by police. It comes after Freeman evaded authorities after he shot and killed two police officers in Victoria's High Country last year. He was on the run for 7 months as a fugitive and was then shot and killed at a property in March this year. Task Force Summit continues to investigate the movements of Freeman and who may have assisted him during his time on the run.
5: In other news, authorities say they'll continue to crack down on illicit nicotine products as data suggests smoking rates are declining. Nicotine pouches have soared in popularity, overtaking traditional cigarettes in the latest data. The pouches are due to be banned, even with a prescription, from next Friday. Assistant Customs Minister Julian Hill says the focus will now increase on those trying to sell the products illegally.
7: Now, Australians wouldn't put up with a meth lab in the middle of their strip shopping centre run by organised criminals, and neither should they put up with criminals running tobacco shops.
5: Overseas, Andy Burnham has been confirmed as the UK's new Labour leader and is on his way to becoming Britain's seventh Prime Minister in 10 years. In his first speech as party leader, Mr Burnham praised outgoing PM Keir Starmer.
8: Keir put Labour back in a position to change people's lives, and that is what we have been doing these last 2 years. New rights for workers and for renters. Britain's reputation rebuilt on the world stage.
5: King Charles is expected to invite Mr. Burnham to form a government on Monday. And Telstra has revealed last week's network outage occurred due to human error and could have been avoided. A parliamentary inquiry is underway examining how millions of the telco's customers were left without service. The committee heard the disruption occurred because a server software update wasn't completed and a key design change wasn't documented. The Crows have managed a big win against the Swans in Sydney. Adelaide's Darcy Fogarty put through three crucial goals in the final quarter, helping his side to a 16-point win. In the NRL, the Sydney Roosters have claimed their fourth straight victory with an 8-point win over the Melbourne Storm. A major blow for the Storm, with Will Warbrick sustaining a potentially season-ending Achilles injury. Earlier, the Cronulla Sharks held on for a 20-18-point win over the Newcastle Knights. Sharks coach Craig Fitzgibbon says he was impressed with his side's resilience.
9: They turned up. They're a handful tonight, and they're a good side. So just like the way we didn't go away at all. Like, not at any point did I see us not stay at it.
5: That's the latest from the Capital Radio newsroom. I'm James Wybrow.
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10: 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Gutherga Road is open. Alpine Way Road is open to Thredbo and beyond. Snowmounds Highway, no current information. The Link Road, Selwyn Snow Resort Road is open. Elliot Way, Tumbarumba 2, Selwyn Road is open. And Coomera Brown Mountain Road is open. Keep here for the latest winter road updates.
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11: Mainly fine today, tomorrow sunny after some morning frost, Monday mostly sunny and Tuesday partly cloudy. There's a 0% chance of snowfalls over the next 24 hours. Cooler going for a top today of 16, Jindy climbing to 15 and Canberra reaching a high of 16. 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

0: Forever Classic, XLFM 96.1, Craig Pritchard with the police and da-da-da-da. I think still after all these years, they had no idea what that title actually meant. They just didn't have a title, so they actually put that down there as a line and thought, that'll do. Sounds like fun. Craig Pritchard with you on this Saturday morning, and I hope you're having fun as we kick off another big weekend. And don't forget, tonight from 6 o'clock, it's one big party with Jukebox Saturday Night. That's where we get all the best party songs from the 70s, 80s and 90s. 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
16: Transport for New South Wales would like to advise Kosciuszko Road is open to Perisher, Cuthbert Road is open, Alpine Way Road open to Thredbo and beyond, Snow Mountains Highway Road open, the Link Road, Selwyn Snow Resort Road open, LA Way, Tumbarumba 2, Selwyn Road open, and Coomera Brown Mountain Road is open. Keep it here for the latest Winter Road updates.

0: 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Coming up after 7, we'll get to some more great songs to keep you going for your weekend, including Bananarama. And Billy Idol. And in just a moment, we'll check out the latest snow report. 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
1: 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Australian energy starts right here in the Snowy Mountains.
13: This is Budgie Baker, another super sunny day to kick off the weekend. It wasn't too cold overnight, but the low humidity has enabled the snowmakers to do their thing, and that is to freshen up the cover where they can. The Selwyn, new chum chair, Wes's wonderful carpet to be spinning today, and plenty of snowmaking going on there. Charlotte Pass, Basin Palmer, Pulpit T-Bars open. Crossy triple chair open to the top. Some nice groom runs you'll find off there, and the first timers can ride the Crossy carpet for all their fun. Perisher, four resort areas are open. They're still working on linking them all up, but at the moment, Mount P6 will be a good spot to be. Centre Valley, Front Valley for the newer skiers. Pretty Valley looks nice, as well as Smiggs Ridge chair at Blue Cow is spinning, and the Blue Calf T-Bar over at Guthiga. Redbow Basin back in play today. Anton's is going to be popular for the better skiers and boarders, along with Cruiser, so plenty up on Merritts and Central Spur to look forward to, and the long runs of High Noon and the Super Trail. Friday flat grade for the first timers and the kids. Weekend should stay mainly sunny with a change expected mid next week.
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14: From the Capital Radio Newsroom, good morning. I'm James Wybrow. An arrest has been made over the movements of police killer Desi Freeman. Alex Riddell reports.
15: Victorian detectives have arrested a 58-year-old New South Wales woman in the Bairnsdale area this morning as part of an ongoing investigation into the movements of Desi Freeman. The woman will now be interviewed by police. It comes after Freeman evaded authorities after he shot and killed two police officers in Victoria's High Country last year. He was on the run for 7 months as a fugitive and was then shot and killed at a property in March this year. Task Force Summit continues to investigate the movements of Freeman and who may have assisted him during his time on the run.
14: In other news, authorities say they'll continue to crack down on illicit nicotine products as data suggests smoking rates are declining. Nicotine pouches have soared in popularity, overtaking traditional cigarettes in the latest data. The pouches are due to be banned, even with a prescription, from next Friday. Assistant Customs Minister Julian Hill says the focus will now increase on those trying to sell the products illegally.
16: Now, Australians wouldn't put up with a meth lab in the middle of their strip shopping centre run by organised criminals, and neither should they put up with criminals running tobacco shops.
14: Overseas, Andy Burnham has been confirmed as the UK's new Labour leader and is on his way to becoming Britain's seventh Prime Minister in 10 years. In his first speech as party leader, Mr Burnham praised outgoing PM Keir Starmer.
17: Keir put Labour back in a position to change people's lives, and that is what we have been doing these last 2 years. New rights for workers and for renters. Britain's reputation rebuilt on the world stage.
14: King Charles is expected to invite Mr Burnham to form a government on Monday. And Telstra has revealed last week's network outage occurred due to human error and could have been avoided. A parliamentary inquiry is underway examining how millions of the telco's customers were left without service. The committee heard the disruption occurred because a server software update wasn't completed and a key design change wasn't documented. The Crows have managed a big win against the Swans in Sydney. Adelaide's Darcy Fogarty put through three crucial goals in the final quarter, helping his side to a 16-point win. In the NRL, the Sydney Roosters have claimed their fourth straight victory with an 8-point win over the Melbourne Storm. A major blow for the Storm, with Will Warbrick sustaining a potentially season-ending Achilles injury. Earlier, the Cronulla Sharks held on for a 20-18-point win over the Newcastle Knights. Sharks coach Craig Fitzgibbon says he was impressed with his side's resilience.
18: They turned up. They're a handful tonight, and they're a good side. So I just like the way we didn't go away at all. Like, not at any point did I see us not stay at it.
14: That's the latest from the Capital Radio newsroom. I'm James Wybrow.
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19: Transport for New South Wales would like to advise Kosciuszko Road is open to Perisher, Guthaka Road is open, Alpine Way Road open to Thredbo and beyond, Snow Mountains Highway Road open, the Link Road Selwyn Snow Resort Road open, Elliot Way Tumbarumba to Selwyn Road open, and Coomera Brown Mountain Road is open. Keep it here for the latest Winter Road updates.
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20: Mainly fine today, sunny tomorrow after some morning frost, Monday mostly sunny and Tuesday partly cloudy. There's a 0% chance of snowfalls over the next 24 hours. Coomera going for a top today of 16, Jindy climbing to 15 and Canberra reaching a high of 16. Brighten your smile at Snowy Mountains Dental in Jindabyne, the experts in oral health across the Snowy Monero since 2003. 6 Park Road, Jindabyne, snowydental.com.au.
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6: 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Keep it here for the latest Winter Road updates.

0: Forever Classic, XLFM 96.1 with Craig Pritchard and Wang Chung. Everybody have fun tonight. Well, it is Saturday after all, and we'll certainly be having fun tonight from 6 when we do Jukebox Saturday night. Coming up after 7:30, some Eurythmics.
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2: 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Building Snowy 2.0. Australia's biggest battery right here in the Snowy Mountains.
13: This is Budgie Baker. Another super sunny day to kick off the weekend. It wasn't too cold overnight, but the low humidity has enabled the snowmakers to do their thing, and that is to freshen up the cover where they can. The Selwyn, new chum chair, Wes's wonderful carpet to be spinning today, and plenty of snowmaking going on there. Charlotte Pass, Basin Palmer, Pulpit T-Bars open. Cossie Triple Chair open to the top. Some nice groom runs you'll find off there. And the first timers can ride the Cossie Carpet for all their fun. Perisher, four resort areas are open. They're still working on linking them all up. But at the moment, Mount P6 will be a good spot to be. Centre Valley, Front Valley for the newer skiers. Pretty Valley looks nice, as well as Smiggs. The Ridge Chair at Blue Cow is spinning. And the Blue Calf T-Bar over at Guthiga. Redbow Basin back in play today. Anton's is going to be popular for the better skiers and boarders, along with Cruiser, so plenty up on Merritts and Central Spur to look forward to, and the long runs of High Noon and the Super Trail. Friday flat grade for the first timers and the kids. Weekend should stay mainly sunny, with a change expected mid next week.
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14: From the Capital Radio Newsroom, good morning. I'm James Wybrow. An arrest has been made over the movements of police killer Desi Freeman. Alex Riddell reports.
15: Victorian detectives have arrested a 58-year-old New South Wales woman
5: in the Bairnsdale area this morning as part of an ongoing investigation into the movements of Desi Freeman. The woman will now be interviewed by police. It comes after Freeman evaded authorities after he shot and killed two police officers in Victoria's High Country last year. He was on the run for 7 months as a fugitive and was then shot and killed at a property in March this year. Task Force Summit continues to investigate the movements of Freeman and who may have assisted him during his time on the run.
14: In other news, authorities say they'll continue to crack down on illicit nicotine products as data suggests smoking rates are declining. Nicotine pouches have soared in popularity, overtaking traditional cigarettes in the latest data. The pouches are due to be banned even with a prescription from next Friday. Assistant Customs Minister Julian Hill says the focus will now increase on those trying to sell the products illegally.
15: Now, Australians wouldn't put up with a meth lab in the middle of their strip shopping centre run by organised criminals, and neither should they put up with criminals running tobacco shops.
14: Overseas, Andy Burnham has been confirmed as the UK's new Labour leader and is on his way to becoming Britain's seventh Prime Minister in 10 years. In his first speech as party leader, Mr Burnham praised outgoing PM Keir Starmer.
16: Keir put Labour back in a position to change people's lives, and that is what we have been doing these last 2 years. New rights for workers and for renters. Britain's reputation rebuilt on the world stage.
14: King Charles is expected to invite Mr Burnham to form a government on Monday. And Telstra has revealed last week's network outage occurred due to human error and could have been avoided. A parliamentary inquiry is underway examining how millions of the telco's customers were left without service. The committee heard the disruption occurred because a server software update wasn't completed and a key design change wasn't documented. The Crows have managed a big win against the Swans in Sydney. Adelaide's Darcy Fogarty put through three crucial goals in the final quarter, helping his side to a 16-point win. In the NRL, the Sydney Roosters have claimed their fourth straight victory with an 8-point win over the Melbourne Storm. A major blow for the Storm, with Will Warbrick sustaining a potentially season-ending Achilles injury. Earlier, the Cronulla Sharks held on for a 20-18-point win over the Newcastle Knights. Sharks coach Craig Fitzgibbon says he was impressed with his side's resilience.
17: They turned up. They're a handful tonight, and they're a good side. So just like the way we didn't go away at all. Like, not at any point did I see us not stay at it.
14: That's the latest from the Capital Radio newsroom. I'm James Wybrow.
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18: Transport for New South Wales would like to advise Kosciuszko Road is open to Perisher, Gathacker Road is open, Alpine Way Road open to Thredbo and beyond, Snow Mountains Highway Road open, the Link Road Selwyn Snow Resort Road open, Elliot Way Tumarumba to Selwyn Road open, and Cooma to Brown Mountain Road is open. Keep it here for the latest winter road updates.
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19: Mainly fine today. Tomorrow, sunny after some morning frost. Monday, mostly sunny. And Tuesday, partly cloudy. There's 0% chance of snowfalls over the next 24 hours. Cooma going for a top today of 16. Jindy climbing to 15. And Canberra reaching a high of 16. 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

0: 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Hey, if the 70s makes you feel pretty cool, make sure you've got it locked in tomorrow morning with Cathy Dinn and the 70s Sunday morning. She's got fantastic 30-minute music marathons from the 70s every hour and nothing but the 70s for three non-stop hours between 6 and 9. Not only the great music, but she'll give you the great facts of what happened throughout the 70s. You'll be taken back in time for 3 hours, and all you have to do is sit back, turn on the radio, have your big Sunday morning breakfast and a couple of cups of coffee and great 70s music. 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
21: Transport for New South Wales would like to advise Kosciuszko Road is open to Perisher, Guthrie Road is open, Alpine Way Road open to Thredbo and beyond, Snow Mountains Highway Road open, the Link Road Selwyn Snow Resort Road open, Elliot Way Tumbarumba 2 Selwyn Road open, and Cooma to Brown Mountain Road is open. Keep it here for the latest Winter Road updates.

0: 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I hope you're having a great weekend. Coming up after 8 o'clock, got the boss, Bruce Springsteen from Born in the USA. And you too from the Uktung Baby album. And some other great songs amongst that too. It's all coming up after 8, Forever Classic XLFM.
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1: 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Australian energy starts right here in the Snowy Mountains.
17: This is Budgie Baker, another super sunny day to kick off the weekend. It wasn't too cold overnight, but the low humidity has enabled the snowmakers to do their thing, and that is to freshen up the cover where they can. The Selwyn, new chum chair, Wes's wonderful carpet to be spinning today, and plenty of snowmaking going on there. Charlotte Pass, Basin Palmer, Pulpit T-Bars open. Crossy triple chair, open to the top. Some nice groom runs you'll find off there, and the first timers can ride the Crossy carpet for all their fun. Perisher, four resort areas are open. They're still working on linking them all up, but at the moment, Mount P6 will be a good spot to be. Centre Valley, Front Valley for the newer skiers. Pretty Valley looks nice, as well as Smiggs Ridge chair at Blue Cow is spinning, and the Blue Calf T-Bar over at Guthiga. Redbow Basin back in play today. Antons is going to be popular for the better skiers and boarders, along with Cruiser, so plenty up on Merritts and Central Spur to look forward to, and the long runs of High Noon and the Super Trail. Friday flat grade for the first timers and the kids. Weekend should stay mainly sunny with a change expected mid next week.
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16: From the Capital Radio Newsroom, good morning, I'm James Wybrow. A 24-hour teachers' strike in Victorian government schools is still on the cards for this Thursday, with the Education Union's bid for better pay and conditions far from settled. Teachers are set to vote on Tuesday whether to accept a new state government offer or reject it. The offer includes a 28% pay hike, but there are still issues at stake, including class sizes and pay increases for teacher support staff. In other news, a distillery owner has been charged over the methanol poisoning deaths of two Australian teenagers in Laos. Chris McCarthy reports.
18: Holly Morton Bowles and Bianca Jones were among six who died after drinking tainted alcohol in 2024. Two Danish citizens were also killed in the incident, with the country's officials saying the business owner faces up to 4 years in prison for selling hazardous food and operating illegally. The case will remain formally open for 15 years, meaning charges carrying heavier penalties could be brought. It comes after loved ones of the Australians were previously told the maximum sentence could be just 1 year, sparking a number of representations from federal politicians. Chris McCarthy reporting.
16: Overseas, Andy Burnham is a step closer to becoming the UK's next Prime Minister. The recently elected MP has been officially confirmed as the new leader of the British Labour Party. He's expected to take over from Keir Starmer as PM on Monday. Meanwhile, several Gulf nations are urging Washington and Tehran to return to dialogue after a sixth day of renewed conflict. The US has struck a number of key Iranian bridges, while Iran has targeted American bases in Bahrain and Oman in the largest strike since the ceasefire's collapse. Also making news, more than 10,000 BMWs are being recalled. A manufacturing defect with the starter motor could cause an internal short circuit. Various models are affected, but all built between 2020 and last year. And the sporting world is mourning the loss of West Indian cricket legend Sir Garfield Sobers, who died aged 89. Widely considered the greatest all-rounder to ever play the game, Sobers redefined the sport across a 20-year international career. Sydney coach Dean Cox is downplaying injury concerns for star Isaac Heaney as the Swans lick their wounds after a 16-point defeat at the hands of Adelaide. The midfielder spending an extended period on the bench last night. Despite this, Heaney still managed 29 disposals, second only to Isaac Ranke's 30. As for the Crows, coach Matthew Nix says it was a win they needed.
19: Oh, we needed to have this. I think it's great that we've had this win. It reinforces our belief in ourselves.
16: And in the NRL, the Melbourne Storm have gone down to the Sydney Roosters 14 points to 6, while the Sharks defeated the Knights 20 points to 18. That's the latest news update from the Capital Radio Newsroom. I'm James Wybrow.
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20: Transport for New South Wales would like to advise Kosciuszko Road is open to Perisher, Guthrie Road is open, Alpine Way Road open to Thredbo and beyond, Snow Mountains Highway Road open, the Link Road Selwyn Snow Resort Road open, LA Way Tumbarumba to Selwyn Road open, and Coomin Brown Mountain Road is open. Keep it here for the latest winter road updates.
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21: Mainly fine today, tomorrow sunny after some morning frost, Monday mostly sunny and Tuesday partly cloudy. There's a 0% chance of snowfalls over the next 24 hours. Coomer going for a top today of 16, Jindy climbing to 15 and Canberra reaching a high of 16. 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

0: 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Hope you're having a great Saturday. 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
4: Transport from New South Wales would like to advise Kosciuszko Road is open to Perisher. Gunthorpe Road is open. Alpine Way Road open to Thredbo. Caution, icy stretches from Scammels Ridge Lookout to Cancoban. Snow Mountains Highway Road open. The Link Road Selwyn Snow Resort Road open. LAWay Tamarumba to Selwyn Road open. And Kooinaburra Mountain Road is open. Keep it here for the latest Winter Road updates.

that mama, she got it sticking in the cameraman. And we could have some. And he's up there. What's that? Hawaiian noises. He's banging on the bongos like a chimpanzee. Oh, that ain't working.

0: 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Well, I think they were getting money. They certainly weren't getting it for nothing. They made plenty of money when their Brothers in Arms album came out. Hey, after 8:30, we've got some more great music on the way with Starship. 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
1: 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Building Snowy 2.0. Australia's biggest battery right here in the Snowy Mountains.
6: This is Reggie Baker, another super sunny day to kick off the weekend. It wasn't too cold overnight, but the low humidity has enabled the snowmakers to do their thing, and that is to freshen up the cover where they can. The Selwyn, new chum chair, Wes's wonderful carpet to be spinning today, and plenty of snowmaking going on there. Charlotte Pass, Basin Palmer, Pulpit T-Bars open. Crossy Triple Chair open to the top. Some nice groom runs you'll find off there, and the first timers can ride the Crossy carpet for all their fun. Perisher, four resort areas are open. They're still working on linking them all up, but at the moment, Mount P6 will be a good spot to be. Centre Valley, Front Valley for the newer skiers. Pretty Valley looks nice, as well as Smiggs. Ridge Chair at Blue Cow is spinning, and the Blue Calf T-Bar over at Guthaga. Redbow Basin back in play today. Anton's is going to be popular for the better skiers and boarders, along with Cruiser. So plenty up on Merritts and Central Spur to look forward to, and the long runs of High Noon and the Super Trail. Friday Flat Grade for the first timers and the kids. Weekend should stay mainly sunny with a change expected mid next week.
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7: From the Capital Radio Newsroom, good morning. I'm James Wybrow. A 24-hour teachers' strike in Victorian government schools is still on the cards for this Thursday, with the education union's bid for better pay and conditions far from settled. Teachers are set to vote on Tuesday whether to accept a new state government offer or reject it. The offer includes a 28% pay hike, but there are still issues at stake, including class sizes and pay increases for teacher support staff. In other news, a distillery owner has been charged over the methanol poisoning deaths of two Australian teenagers in Laos. Chris McCarthy reports.
8: Holly Morton Bowles and Bianca Jones were among six who died after drinking tainted alcohol in 2024. Two Danish citizens were also killed in the incident, with the country's officials saying the business owner faces up to 4 years in prison for selling hazardous food and operating illegally. The case will remain formally open for 15 years, meaning charges carrying heavier penalties could be brought. It comes after loved ones of the Australians were previously told the maximum sentence could be just 1 year, sparking a number of representations from federal politicians. Chris McCarthy reporting.
7: Overseas, Andy Burnham is a step closer to becoming the UK's next Prime Minister. The recently elected MP has been officially confirmed as the new leader of the British Labour Party. He's expected to take over from Keir Starmer as PM on Monday. Meanwhile, several Gulf nations are urging Washington and Tehran to return to dialogue after a sixth day of renewed conflict. The US has struck a number of key Iranian bridges, while Iran has targeted American bases in Bahrain and Oman in the largest strike since the ceasefire's collapse. Also making news, more than 10,000 BMWs are being recalled. A manufacturing defect with the starter motor could cause an internal short circuit. Various models are affected, but all built between 2020 and last year. And the sporting world is mourning the loss of West Indian cricket legend Sir Garfield Sobers, who died aged 89. Widely considered the greatest all-rounder to ever play the game, Sobers redefined the sport across a 20-year international career. Sydney coach Dean Cox is downplaying injury concerns for star Isaac Heaney as the Swans lick their wounds after a 16-point defeat at the hands of Adelaide. The midfielder spending an extended period on the bench last night. Despite this, Heaney still managed 29 disposals, second only to Isaac Ranke's 30. As for the Crows, coach Matthew Nix says it was a win they needed.
9: Oh, we needed to have this. I think it's great that we've had this win. It reinforces our belief in ourselves.
7: And in the NRL, the Melbourne Storm have gone down to the Sydney Roosters 14-6, while the Sharks defeated the Knights 20-18. That's the latest news update from the Capital Radio Newsroom. I'm James Wybrow.
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10: Transport for New South Wales would like to advise Kosciuszko Road is open to Perisher. Gunthuk Road is open. Alpine Way Road open to Thredbo. Caution, icy stretches from Scammell's Ridge Lookout to Cancoban. Snow Mountains Highway Road open. The Link Road Selwyn Snow Resort Road open. LAW Tamarumba to Selwyn Road open. And Kumina Brown Mountain Road is open. Keep you here for the latest winter road updates.
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11: Mainly fine today, sunny tomorrow after some morning frost, Monday mostly sunny and Tuesday partly cloudy. There's a 0% chance of snowfalls over the next 24 hours. Cooma going for a top today of 16, Jindy climbing to 15 and Canberra reaching a high of 16. 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

0: 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Of course, we can all remember probably the biggest one being Queen's Bohemian Rhapsody, but yeah, I don't know what it was. That gong seemed to be a big thing. Led Zeppelin did it as well. It was everywhere, and then it just kind of disappeared. Hey, tonight from 6 o'clock, we might set off another gong and let you realise that we're going to start one big party between 6 and midnight with Jukebox Saturday Nights, where we play all the best party songs from the 70s, 80s and 90s in the one place. And the great thing is, it's commercial free. 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
8: 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Gunthorpe Road is open. Alpine Way Road open to Thredbo. Caution, icy stretches from Scammell's Ridge. Look out to Cancoban. Snow Mountains Highway Road open. The Link Road Selwyn Snow Resort Road open. LAway Tamarumba to Selwyn Road open. And Coonabarra Mountain Road is open. Keep it here for the latest Winter Road updates.

0: 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Hey, we're going to kickstart a 30-minute music marathon just after 9 o'clock, including Robert Palmer. And John Mellencamp. And don't forget, it's one big party tonight from 6 with Jukebox Saturday Night.
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1: 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Australian energy starts right here in the Snowy Mountains.
10: This is Budgie Baker and a good-looking day in the mountains to kick off the weekend. It wasn't too cold overnight. Low humidity, though, has enabled snowmakers to do their thing overnight, and that is to freshen up the cover. So in New Chum Chair, Wes's wonderful carpet to be spinning today, plus a small terrain park's going to get open today as well, and that sounds like a lot of fun. Charlotte Pass, Basin Palmer, Pulpit Tea Bar's open, Cozy Triple Chair all the way to the top, and some nice groom runs on fresh snow. First timers can rise at the Cozy Carpet for their fun, and they'll also get their terrain park open probably around mid-morning. Perisher, up to 32 lifts open, 4 resort areas not yet linked. Some of the highlights include Perisher Quad to the top, Mount P6 and Air T-Bar, Summit Quad and Pleasant Valley and Blue Cow, the Blue Cow T-Bar in Guthaga, but that's only as a local lift and not a connection back to Blue Cow just yet. Credbo Basin back in play today. 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Cruiser, top place, plenty up on merits, and the long runs on High Noon and the Super Trail. Friday Flat, great for the first timers and all the kids. It's going to stay mainly sunny over the weekend with a change expected mid next week.
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11: From the Capital Radio Newsroom, good morning, I'm James Wybrow.
3: Pauline Hanson has defended a controversial trip to Europe, saying her critics are jealous of the holiday. The One Nation leader was spotted at a Dolce & Gabbana fashion show this week after earlier being seen poolside with mining magnate Gina Rinehart. Opposition leader Angus Taylor has accused Senator Hanson of living it up in Italy. Speaking from a London taxi, Ms. Hanson maintains there are no issues with the trip.
7: I just see a lot of jealousy out there. It's no cost to the taxpayer, and I reiterate that. I can't even walk around without being photographed. And I'd like to say, all those Australians that I met on the streets when I was walking around, just having a look at the place, it was lovely to meet you.
3: Overseas, the owner of a distillery in Laos has now been charged over the methanol poisoning deaths of two Australian teenagers. Holly Morton Bowles and Bianca Jones died after drinking tainted alcohol at a hostel in 2024. Danish officials say the business owner faces up to 4 years in prison for selling hazardous food and operating illegally, contradicting previous claims the maximum sentence would only be 1 year and a fine. Smart Traveller has changed its travel advice warning for Laos to exercise a high degree of caution as a result. Staying overseas, Iran has launched overnight strikes against multiple countries hosting American military assets. The Revolutionary Guard has claimed responsibility for targeting US bases and monitoring systems in Bahrain, Kuwait and Syria following a sixth straight day of attacks on Iran. US correspondent Reid Butler says the widening conflict has also hit civilian infrastructure.
11: Already we have seen bridges being destroyed by US strikes, as well as a control tower in Iran's third largest port. Iran says at least 8 people have died, more than 20 others have been injured, and has retaliated by striking countries with US military bases.
3: And Telstra has conceded a major mobile outage would have been prevented if a $30,000 server had been updated. The admission has come during a Senate inquiry where the telco revealed the failure cut off nearly half of its entire network. The company is still unable to confirm if silent medical alert devices failed during the crisis. The Swans have copped their first home loss of the AFL season, falling to the Crows 87 points to 71 at the SCG. Sydney's now lost its past three matches against top six sides, following dismal defeats to Brisbane and Fremantle. Coach Dean Cox says there are clear weaknesses in their game.
12: Whether it's, you know, how we connect with our mids, the areas we do, some of the setup stuff we need to look at when we're at our best, when we're not, how do we nullify?
3: And in NRL action, the Roosters took down the Storm 14-6, while the Sharks held on for a 2-point win over the Knights 20-18. That's the latest news update from the Capital Radio newsroom. I'm James Wybrow.
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13: Transport for New South Wales would like to advise Kosciuszko Road is open to Perisher. Gunthorpe Road is open. Alpine Way Road open to Thredbo. Caution, icy stretches from Scammell's Ridge Lookout to Cancoban. Snow Mountains Highway Road open. The Link Road Selwyn Snow Resort Road open. LA Tamarumba to Selwyn Road open. And Coomera Mountain Road is open. Keep you here for the latest winter road updates.
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14: Mainly fine today. Tomorrow, sunny after some morning frost. Monday, mostly sunny. And Tuesday, partly cloudy. There's a 0% chance of snowfalls over the next 24 hours. Cooma going for a top today of 16. Dindy climbing to 15. And Canberra reaching a high of 16. 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

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Hope you're having a good weekend. John Mellencamp and Phil Collins shortly. And some Whitesnake. 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

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Craig Pritchard enjoying a 30-minute music marathon with Icehouse on the way shortly. Here's John Mellencamp from his Scarecrow album, Forever Classic.

0: 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We'll have another 30-minute music marathon coming up just after 10. Have you been part of XLFM's Love and Local Shop the Snowies yet? 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
12: 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However, a turnaround is currently in place. Perisher parking is full. The traffic on Kosciuszko Road will be turned beyond Gate and Trout Hatchery. Gathaga Road is open. Alpine Way Road is open to Thredbo. Beyond Thredbo, caution, icy stretches on Skamellies Ridge Lookout to Cancoban. Stone Mountains Highway Road open. The Link Road Selwyn Stone Resort Road open. Elliot Way Tumbarumba to Selwyn Road open. And Coomina Brown Mountain Road is open. Keep it here for the latest Winter Road updates. We'll

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2: 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Totally snowbound with no cars, no queues and no crowds. 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
1: 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Building Snowy 2.0. Australia's biggest battery right here in the Snowy Mountains.
12: This is Budgie Baker. Another beautiful sunny day and the sunscreen is out in volumes. Selwyn, new chum chair. Wes's wonderful carpet to be spinning today. Bit of snow making overnight to freshen up the cover. Plus a small terrain park opened as well for some sliding fun. Charlotte Pass, Basin Palmer, Pulpit T-Bars open. Cozzy triple chair all the way to the top. Some nice groom runs to be found. First timers can ride the Cozzy carpet for their fun. Not to be left out, they also have a hike park open with some nice features such as rails and table flats. Parisher, up to 32 lifts open. 4 resort areas are open but not yet linked. Some of the highlights include the Parisher Quad at the top, Mount P6 and Air T-Bar, Summit Quad, Pleasant Valley in Blue Cow, and the Blue Cow T-Bar in Guthaga. But that's only as a local lift and not a connection back to Blue Cow just yet. Threadbow Basin back in play today. Antons, that'll be very popular for the better skiers and boarders, along with Cruiser. So plenty going on up in Merritts and Central Spur. Long runs of High Noon and the Super Trail. Friday flat, great for the first timers and the kids. Weekend's going to stay mainly sunny with a change expected mid next week.
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13: From the Capital Radio Newsroom, good morning. I'm James Wybrow. The parents of two Australian teenagers who died from methanol poisoning in Laos say they're heartbroken by the news those allegedly responsible could face as little as 3 months in prison. Bianca Jones and Holly Morton Bowles were among a group of 6 tourists who drank tainted alcohol at a hostel in 2024. A distillery owner has now been charged with selling products harmful to health and operating an illegal business. Murder or manslaughter charges are not expected to be laid. Bianca's mother, Michelle, has told Seven she's appalled.
14: We just can't believe that lives don't matter in Laos. And it's an absolute disgrace. We're just heartbroken. Every day we're heartbroken. And yesterday it was just like a kick in the gut.
13: In other news, a humpback whale carcass has been tested for the H5 bird flu strain after washing up on a Sydney beach. No cases have yet been recorded in marine mammals in Australia, but the strain has devastated seal populations on sub-Antarctic islands. All 17 cases of the disease so far have been recorded in seabirds. Consumer advocates are calling for legislative reform to prevent further national network outages. A Senate hearing revealed Telstra's shutdown could have been avoided if the telco had replaced an aging server. The error also prevented more than 400 emergency 000 calls from being transferred to backup networks. Communications Consumer Action Network Chief Executive Carol Bennett says telcos need greater government oversight.
5: This is a service we all rely on, so it should be legislated and regulated that way. If we have mobile reliability standards that are enforceable, would this outage have occurred in the first place?
13: Also making news, legendary cricketer Sir Garfield Sobers has passed away in Barbados, aged 89. Knighted in 1975, the champion batsman and versatile bowler held the world record for the highest individual test score for 36 years and was named one of the five greatest players of the 20th century. And the team at Sea Life Sunshine Coast has been recognised as a global leader in sea turtle conservation. Last year, they released 41 sea turtles from their rehabilitation hospital, and they're on track to meet those numbers again this year. The Melbourne Storm's finals hopes are looking increasingly bleak after going down 14 points to 6 to the Sydney Roosters. If they miss out on the top 8, it would only be the second time in the Craig Bellamy era. Earlier, the Sharks held on for a 2-point victory over the Knights in Cronulla. And in the AFL, the Swans have copped their first home loss of the season, falling to the Crows 87 points to 71 at the SCG. Sydney's now lost its past 3 matches against top 6 sides, including defeats to Brisbane and Fremantle. That's the latest news update from the Capital Radio Newsroom. I'm James Wybrow.
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